the old man's face. Front page obituary, he was a millionaire. He left his fortune to some guy he barely knew. His kids were mad as hell,

it looks like Florida Georgia Line is, in fact, getting the band back together. In fact, a big hint just dropped that they may be playing one of the biggest festivals as well. Hang tight.

0: Could Florida Georgia Line really be making a comeback at Stagecoach? That apparently is the rumor flying around. Yeah, it's Ritter. They've been kind of hinting at getting back together, but the festival just over the weekend posted a video of Tyler Hubbard and Brian Kelly hopping into a truck, fist bumping, which to me basically says FGL's coming to Stagecoach. Would you agree?
1: It's the celebration of the 65th Oktoberfest in La Crosse, September 24th through the 27th. 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
3: Rain and thunderstorms move in tonight, close to an inch expected. Lows in the low 60s. South wind near 15, gusting to 30. Clouds increase tomorrow, highs in the low 70s, then partly cloudy tomorrow night, lows near 53. Wednesday stays partly cloudy, highs again in the low 70s. Rain looks likely Thursday, highs near 75, lows around the low 60s. Friday, that rain sticks around, temps in the mid 70s.

of the elimination or magic number for the Brewers, now like less than five. They're officially clinched into the playoffs, but still got to wrap up that division. Unfortunately, couldn't wrap up the Reds over the weekend, but, you know, it's just got to feel better to celebrate and destroy a clubhouse in someone else's stadium.

Hey, how's it going? It's Ritter hanging with you. And well, it looks like Tom Holland has now officially swung his way from one huge movie record to another. Give me a couple minutes and I'll explain.

0: dang, that's so cool for Tom Holland.
1: It's Ritter. I was just reading that Tom Holland has now officially become the highest grossing actor in worldwide box office history. If you don't know who Tom Holland is, well, he was in The Odyssey. He's also Spider-Man in the MCU. And I'm sure by now it clicked. Yeah. He's had a monster year with Spider-Man Brand New Day, which spent the last 6 weeks consecutive number one. Before that, The Odyssey was number one for like a month and a half or something as well. And, you know, you put all of the other Spider-Man movies he's done and all the other. $15.5 billion is what the movies that he has been in have brought to the box office. If only I knew that becoming Spider-Man was one of the greatest career decisions ever, I would have looked for that on career day.

0: Saturday, y'all. It's Ritter. The Packers opening season as brutally as they did. Like, I don't know. Did they just like fall asleep at halftime and think they had it wrapped up?
1: 3 days, one big reason to head to La Crescent this weekend, Apple Fest. It all starts Thursday night with the Light Up La Crescent Parade and Parking Lot Party. 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
4: Rain and thunderstorms move in tonight, close to an inch expected. Lows in the low 60s. South wind near 15, gusting to 30. Clouds increase tomorrow, highs in the low 70s, then partly cloudy tomorrow night, lows near 53. Wednesday stays partly cloudy, highs again in the low 70s. Rain looks likely Thursday, highs near 75, lows around the low 60s. Friday, that rain sticks around, temps in the mid 70s.

Tomorrow morning, I almost shoplifted. And an update on Lunchbox not allowing his son to go to an NFL game without him. And every hour, we do Tell Me Something Good, 55 After.

What's up? It's Ritter. And ever since Dolly Parton's passing, a lot of people have been pushing to move to name things after her. The Nashville Airport, one of the biggest, and well, it's now made one step closer to officially becoming Dolly Parton International Airport. The airport authority voted unanimously to start the process. However, the catch could be maybe not naming the entire airport after her. It could just be one of the wings or an area of the airport or something. But like, to me, baggage area covered in rhinestones, I'm just saying that would be the best way to honor Dolly.

it's Ritter. Happy Monday or something. I don't know. After the Packer, whatever happened, I don't know if happy is the word I'd put with today. But, you know, hey, Brewers are probably going to clinch the division this week.

0: about the Badgers this weekend, bouncing back after their opening, whatever it was that happened at Lambeau for the holiday weekend? But yeah, 36-9, taking out Western Illinois. Another big game coming up this week. Let's hope the Badger train keeps rolling.
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4: Late tonight, rain and thunderstorms move in with around an inch expected. Lows near 55 and south winds around 15 gusting to 30. Tomorrow turns mostly cloudy with highs in the low 70s. Then a few clouds return tomorrow night as lows dip into the low 50s. Wednesday brings some clouds with similar highs in the low 70s. Thursday, rain becomes increasingly likely with highs near 75, and Friday keeps rain likely with temperatures in the mid-70s.

What's up? It's Ritter here with school back, football back, and summer hanging on for dear life. I'm kind of feeling same, just hanging on for dear life. How about you?

0: What up? It's Ritter, and there's a very, very popular movie that will finally be on a true big screen for the first time ever. Yeah, the force is strong to go see this one in theaters. Hang on.
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The movie dropped in 1977, came back to theaters in 1997, and now is headed back again. It's Ritter, y'all. And I'm talking about Star Wars. It is returning next year to theaters for the 50th anniversary. And for the first time, it's going to be shown in IMAX, including that 70 millimeter like format that made the Odyssey so famous. The coolest part, though, is the fact that screens are much bigger now, and that didn't exist back in the day. So this will be the first time Star Wars is on like a truly like giant, giant screen in theaters. So, you know, proving one of the biggest movies of all time belongs on like a galaxy sized screen also.

0: up? It's Ritter. So, do we want to talk about the Packer game yesterday or just listen to a song? All right.
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12: Late tonight, rain and thunderstorms move in with around an inch expected. Lows near 55 and south winds around 15 gusting to 30. Tomorrow turns mostly cloudy with highs in the low 70s. Then a few clouds return tomorrow night as lows dip into the low 50s. Wednesday brings some clouds with similar highs in the low 70s. Thursday, rain becomes increasingly likely with highs near 75, and Friday keeps rain likely with temperatures in the mid-70s.

All right, y'all, be on the lookout at some point this week. I got a feeling Kenny Chesney will be announcing a brand new stadium tour with stops in both Minneapolis and Milwaukee. There was some Vibroom passes shared out on different stadium socials over the weekend. I'm pretty certain that's what that means. So be ready, y'all.

Tomorrow morning, I almost shoplifted. And an update on Lunchbox not allowing his son to go to an NFL game without him. And every hour, we do Tell Me Something Good, 55 after. We'll see you on Tuesday's Bobby Bones Show.

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4: Late tonight, rain and thunderstorms move in with around an inch expected. Lows near 55 and south winds around 15 gusting to 30. Tomorrow turns mostly cloudy with highs in the low 70s. Then a few clouds return tomorrow night as lows dip into the low 50s. Wednesday brings some clouds with similar highs in the low 70s. Thursday, rain becomes increasingly likely with highs near 75, and Friday keeps rain likely with temperatures in the mid-70s.
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0: Early morning brings rain and thunderstorms with about an inch of accumulation, lows near 55 by daybreak, and south winds around 10 miles per hour gusting near 30. Clouds dominate today, with highs in the low 70s. Tonight turns partly cloudy, lows in the low 50s. Tomorrow brings a few clouds with highs again in the low 70s. Thursday looks likely for rain, highs near 75, lows in the low 60s overnight.
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too bright. 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

0: Early morning brings rain and thunderstorms with about an inch of accumulation, lows near 55 by daybreak, and south winds around 10 miles per hour gusting near 30. Clouds dominate today, with highs in the low 70s. Tonight turns partly cloudy, lows in the low 50s. Tomorrow brings a few clouds with highs again in the low 70s. Thursday looks likely for rain, highs near 75, lows in the low 60s overnight.
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0: say goodbyes, so do we. You'll never have to say goodbye to us because we play the most country every day.
1: Kiss.

Early morning brings rain and thunderstorms with about an inch of accumulation, lows near 55 by daybreak, and south winds around 10 miles per hour gusting near 30. Clouds dominate today, with highs in the low 70s. Tonight turns partly cloudy, lows in the low 50s. Tomorrow brings a few clouds with highs again in the low 70s. Thursday looks likely for rain, highs near 75, lows in the low 60s overnight.

Early morning brings rain and thunderstorms with about an inch of accumulation, lows near 55 by daybreak, and south winds around 10 miles per hour gusting near 30. Clouds dominate today, with highs in the low 70s.

0: Braden, Chelsea, along with you. Chelsea, we're going to talk a little shoes on in the house today. We'll talk about more of this later. But
1: let's talk about
0: if you don't have house shoes and outdoor shoes,
2: let me
0: bring you a little reality check. Because your shoes are dirtier than a public toilet seat.
2: Yeah.
0: And you just took that thing that's dirtier than a public toilet. Imagine taking a public toilet seat and just kind of scraping it across your living room.
2: Yeah.
0: That's what you did as you walked through it.
2: No, I know. It is that. It is that, but I've gotten a little bit more lackadaisical with the kids and stuff with the shoes.
0: Indiana's health department ran a no shoes ad campaign, actually aimed at trapped in lead. So it's a lead. It was an anti-lead campaign.
2: Goodness sakes!
0: But 63% of Americans remove shoes at home.
2: Mm-hmm.
0: I guess the rest don't, or they don't wear shoes in general.
2: What percent?
0: 63% remove shoes at home. University of Arizona research found shoes carrying 3,600 to 8 million bacterial units.
2: Whoa.
0: 80% of shoe bottoms had fecal bacteria.
2: Don't say that.
0: University of Houston found 40% of shoes carried C. difficile, which I think is a bacteria.
2: Mm-hmm.
0: Now, if someone comes into your home, shoes on.
2: Right.
0: Now, they should ask you, should I take my shoes off? That is the proper etiquette as a guest.
2: Yes.
0: Only 24% of people will ask guests, though, to take their shoes off.
2: Mm.
0: So they're relying on the guest to ask, would you like me to take?
2: I can't imagine wearing my shoes in someone else's house.
0: Well, what I tend to do is
2: I really can't.
0: I watch what they do. So if they walk in and they keep their shoes on, and I do not make it my business to go to a lot of people's houses. So let me just say that. Secondly, if they take their shoes off, it's off automatically.
2: Okay.
0: If they don't, then I will say, do you want me to take these off? And I'll sort of half slip them off and they go, no, keep them on. It's all good. And then I will go, because the way I am, are you sure? I can take them off. No, keep them on.
2: I feel so weird about wearing shoes.
0: At that point, if you're that adamant, I'm keeping them on because this house is not.
2: Yeah.
0: You know what I'm saying?
2: Mm-hmm.

0: Bobby Bones here. I hope you're with us in the morning at 6. That's when we start. It's the Bobby Bones Show right here on Kix 106.3.
1: He's a ranch hand and a pinch man, hotter than the red on the cattle brand. 'Cause she's a gold digger with a quick trigger, a cast iron skillet swinging lid flipper.

0: want my horse back.
1: Hey, it's Reed and Chelsea, along with you. Chelsea, kids come home from school. They don't even remember what they had for lunch every single day. I don't know why, as parents, we say, what'd you have for lunch? We want to know.
2: Well, I feel like I do some grilling when Grant gets home. I was like, what'd you have today? Did you have art? What'd you have for lunch? Who'd you sit by at lunch? Da-da-da. And it's just, it's too much.
1: Well, what should you ask your kids instead of the, how was your day?
2: Yes.
1: Just the general question, or what should you have for, or what'd you have for lunch? We've maybe got some better questions that we'll talk about coming up that it's going to hopefully get you better answers and get your kids thinking a little bit more.
2: Oh.

0: Reed and Chelsea along with you. Chelsea's question is, what are better questions to ask your kids when they come home from school?
1: You know what? We hosted our friends over the weekend, and on the first day of school, Taylor's daughter, who's Raylan, she's in kindergarten, her teacher, kindergarten teacher, sent home a paper for parents. What can you ask instead of, how was your day? And I said, can you send me a picture of that? Because I would love to have that, because I feel like, you know, what'd you learn today? Nothing. What'd you do today? Nothing. It's like
0: was school today? Fine.
1: Right. So go ahead, Reed. What did you say?
0: This person says some replacements such as, what was the highlight of your day? If a kid doesn't know what that means, say, best part of your day? What did you like the most?
1: Okay.
0: What would you handle differently?
1: Mm.
0: Who worked hard today? You know, again, they kind of highlight a friend or two.
1: The
0: goals here, emotional awareness, empathy, problem solving, more of a growth mindset. And so if you've got some other good ones that you like to ask your kids, of course, text them in. We'll share them 910-912-6060. But we're a few weeks into the school year. Kids are like, fine. A little more of the just.
1: Yeah.
0: They're not as excited maybe.
1: No.
0: So what are some good questions you can ask your kids? Again, text them in 910-912-6060.

0: There's Chelsea. I'm Reed. All right, Chelsea, let's talk about kids naming their dream jobs. What did Grant want to be when he grows up? You want to remind everybody? Because I just...
1: A daddy.
0: He said, I want to be a dad.
1: That's so cute. I am not going to get the same admiration when Brielle goes to 4K, but that's all right.
0: 50 kids were asked.
1: Although she might want to be a mama because she is so motherly and takes care of everybody. And it's the sweetest, cutest thing in the world.
0: No, it is. She's got that, like you and your mom, just that natural caretaking.
1: Oh, yes.
0: It's very, very fun to see. She will take care of us when we get older. I don't know about our son, but our daughter definitely, we got a good shot with her. So 50 children, 5 to 14. So it's a nice wide gap. You know, what's your dream job someday? No one named TikTok. Not one kid named they want to be a TikTok influencer.
1: Really?
0: Yep.
1: Thank goodness.
0: No one said influencing as a career. No one said content creation. Out of 50 kids. Yeah. Again, this is just 50, but that's a lot of kids.
1: Do you think that they wouldn't say the content creation and like TikTok stuff till above 14? Like, isn't that more like a 14 to...
0: Well, 3 did mention YouTube out of the 50, influencing or streaming in any way. So 3 out of 50.
1: All right.
0: But what led? Doctor, teacher, firefighters, lawyer, astronauts, engineers.
1: Yeah.
0: 37 to 50 had already changed their minds at least once in what they want to be. And those are pretty, I don't want to say normal.
1: Yeah.
0: But traditional careers.
1: But we
0: careers.
1: Need that. We need that, Reed.
0: That gives me some, you know, some hope.
1: It really does.
0: I think that's very nice.

0: Hey, it's Chelsea Hughes Reed. With the cool, crisp mornings and the kids getting ready for school, I've been just going through clothes, getting out the winter stuff. Do we have a jacket? Do we have snow pants? What do I got from a garage sale?
1: Because this has not been good for me. I came home yesterday to a pile of 8 of my jackets on the floor when you walk in the house, and Chelsea didn't say, "Hey, how you doing?" She said, "I'm going to need you to go through these. I'm kind of on a little bit of a cleaning kick." I said, "Oh, nice to see you."
0: I have a whole bin of items from myself that are going to a thrift store, and I am taking stock of what we need for the winter, getting myself some new cotton leggings. Ugh, love cotton leggings. And I have not gone through Brielle stuff yet. So I'm like, it took me so long to go through Grant's. I mean, this is just a project.
1: Yeah, Chelsea been moving from closet to closet. And then the worst part was,
0: I said,
1: she came
0: to
1: my part of the closet and she goes, "This is going to have to get hands in the air. This is going to have to get worked on." Well, it's my closet and I know where things are. It's,
0: really?
1: It's comfortable to
0: you
1: me.
0: You don't, because there's stuff that's balled up back in the corner.
1: Apparently don't need it. Apparently,
0: well, then it needs to
1: need
0: go
1: it.
0: To a thrift store for somebody else to use.
1: I can have it. Is that not, we have these personal spaces and we have shared spaces. You see what I'm saying? Like, I don't, and then you're like, "Look at my closet." And I was like, and I walked around and you're like, "You didn't even look." And I was like, "Oh, I'm sorry. Wow." And then I saw this nice
0: like,
1: little Magnum Media gear and I said, "Oh, this is nice." And I picked it up and I set it down. You said, no. See, and you said, "That's what I'm talking about. You didn't refold it."
0: I think that Reed is horrible about, like, he just grabs stuff. And then it's like, well, now all of the polos or all of the sweatshirts are like ruffled up. It's like, I think I'm going to put a bin in your closet that if it's ruffled up and you don't want to fold it, throw it in the bin and I'll fold it and put it back.
1: No, you don't have to do that. This is not some retail store where you got to refold my stuff. I don't care. It just,
0: I do.
1: Just close the door. Just gone. Out of sight, out of mind.
0: No, Reed, it's loud in my brain. So I need you to either be better or do the folding bin.

0: There's Chelsea Reed. Chelsea, we have been to certainly plenty of restaurants where the server's overwhelmed. Just too many tables.
1: Yes, we have been.
0: Yeah, and you feel bad. And Chelsea was a waitress back in her high school and college days, so it's, you know, leave a nice tip. But in this case, you had a server go viral because they quit after 8 shifts because he said, I was responsible for 28 tables. Me, one person, 28
1: tables.
0: Yeah,
1: that's wild.
0: He made it through 8 shifts, and this was an upscale serving job listed at $25 an hour plus tips. I mean, this was high end. You know,
1: okay.
0: So he was making some serious, I mean, he was a professional waiter.
1: Then people weren't getting high end service if he has to be spread between 28 tables.
0: Good point. He said the restaurant scheduled one server per shift for 28 tables, serving, bussing, bar backing, washing glasses, and folding silverware. And he said he spent a month begging to get on the schedule, finally got on the schedule, and was like, oh, this is misery.
1: If they have people begging to get on the schedule, they need more people.
0: That also is a very good point.
1: They don't want to pay the $25 an hour.
0: That's the part of it.
1: I don't follow that at all. But
0: yeah, so...
1: So Reed asked me how many tables I was responsible for.
0: Let me guess how many tables you were responsible for. I bet you were responsible for 8 at most.
1: Yes.
0: Yeah.
1: It's like 7 to 8.
0: Can you serve 8 tables well? I mean, it depends on the restaurant, depends on the demand of the customer, but what's a sweet spot? 5, 6?
1: Yeah, 6.
0: Because you tell me if I'm wrong, but you think, well, I can make more money with 8 tables. Well, if you don't do as good of a job, you won't get as much of a tip.
1: It's true.
0: You may.

0: and then you get a frustrated customer. And
1: you're just running around.
0: I don't know how you keep it all straight. I really... I don't, but a word of to the wise, I mean, if you're one of those people that's like, if you're sitting down and your waiter or waitress is like not writing it down, it's all up here, all in their head.
1: Oh, we had that.
0: No, it's, you got to nicely say.

0: country music news. Later on, we're going to talk about the artist Jewel and a great Dolly Parton thing that Dolly did for her about 10 years ago.
1: Yeah, and over the weekend, I went to a baby shower, and people were talking about Dolly's library thing that she does, and people were raving about it at the shower, and obviously talking to the mom-to-be, saying, you need to sign, you know, the baby up for it, and people are just like raving. They're like, nice books. You get a book every month. So it's just a reminder, if you haven't done that, to look into it. And I need to look into it for our kids, because I guess it's just...
0: I think it's very easy to sign up.
1: And I think it just brings the excitement of reading, which sometimes, you know, gets lost.
0: Yeah, I mean, when you can get... When a kid can get something, like, delivered to them...
1: I know. They just get so jazzed.
0: Yeah, I mean, it's oftentimes it doesn't matter what it is, but then if you can have that be associated with reading and a book and that, that's cool. No, I know our coworker Steph has done it, and she says it's just incredible.
1: I'm going to add it to my list to do.
0: Yeah, no, I think it's quite easy to sign up. So, yeah, if you got a kiddo, definitely do that.

knew I'd see her around. I'd be at some party, she'd show up and I'd be walking out. Or across some parking lot, hiding behind her sister. I'd look up, she'd be at the red light beside me in that white Maxima with the sticker on the back. I'd act like I didn't see her. We play at the same pumps, flip through the same stations, and slow down for the same curves, run around with the same crowd. We just needed some time. She could get on with her life, and I'd get on with mine. 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I knew she'd find a way to get over me, but I never thought.

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I see them everywhere together. It's hitting a little too close to home. She's so far gone. She didn't go far. She was over me.

0: Reed and Chelsea with you. Chelsea, you know doom scrolling, of course. You just scroll and you scroll and you know, yeah, you don't go to bed at a... Have you ever doom scrolled and gone to bed late in your life?
1: I have a couple times, but not to the extent that you have.
0: Oh, I can get in some bad situations. Chelsea,
1: of
0: let's
1: course,
0: talk about...
1: not to the extent of Reed.
0: Bloom with a B. Bloom scrolling.
1: Never heard of it.
0: Instead of doom scrolling, it's deliberately seeking uplifting content.
1: I was kind of going to guess that's what it was.
0: Yeah,
1: like
0: neuropsychologist says a healthier balance.
1: Mm-hmm.
0: Now, it's not news avoidance. You're not like, I don't want to see it ostrich in the sand, you know, head in the sand. This is just, no, I'm going to seek out this really good stuff. Doom scrolling feeds stress, hypervigilance. Bloom scrolling shifts brain chemistry towards oxytocin, steadier dopamine. Experts still call real life human connection the actual cure. So don't think, oh, so I can't just only be on my phone. No, but it can help. So
1: okay.
0: They call it bloom scrolling.
1: Like kind of like growth. Like you're looking for like good stuff.
0: Maybe it's something you learn or it's inspirational or it's these, you know, you can do it type of things.
1: But it's still not maybe a great use of your time.
0: I've actually set the

0: automatic 15-minute like on my phone where it says you've been on Facebook for 15 minutes. Now you can ignore it for 1 minute, another 15, the rest of, you know, for the whole day. And so you do have, but it's sort of that opportunity just to say, hey, you might be in a little bit of a, now some stuff I'm doing with like station stuff, I'm like, no, I need to, I'm working. It can't tell.
1: Okay. You know, yeah.
0: You're just on the app.

0: Breeden Chelsea with you. Let's get serious about Alzheimer's here, Chels. Okay. Micro awakenings when you're sleeping may signal Alzheimer's risk. So university researchers studied sleep in more than 500 people and older adults with frequent micro awakenings. You can figure out what these are, right? You're just awake for like these little quick spurts.
1: Okay.
0: They showed higher genetic Alzheimer's risk. So brain activity surging that disrupts sleep without full waking. Younger participants ages 18 to 31 showed no similar link. So study's limited. They're going to do more on this. But I feel like it is important. And I've talked to people who have dealt with family members with Alzheimer's. I feel like it's, of course, important for people to know the signs. But obviously, the treatment is what we get more excited about than it feels like there's just so many signs of this may be Alzheimer's. And at some point, it's like, well, let's see if we can't get to a,
1: right,
0: you know, some sort of a better treatment plan. Those make us a lot more excited.
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5: We could see a shower or two this morning with around half an inch of accumulation, temperatures climbing to 73 and west winds around 10. Skies turn partly cloudy tonight with lows falling to 51. Tomorrow brings mostly sunny skies and highs back in the low 70s, then partly cloudy skies tomorrow night as lows settle into the low 60s. Thursday looks to bring considerable clouds with highs in the mid 70s.
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6: Well, we got somebody upset at Lunchbox. 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We got a dumb debate of the day on what you should call your husband. I almost shoplifted. All that is on today's show. We do have a good one. So thank you guys for being here. Let's get started now. 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
9: 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Tomorrow, author Therese Langer-Waifel discusses her nonfiction book, Our Guiding Light. 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
1: That's Democrat David Crowley's plan. Crowley and the Democrats seem more interested in raising taxes to fund fraud than fight fraud. Crowley raised property taxes in Milwaukee County.
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1: Bobby Bones here. I hope you're with us in the morning at 6. That's when we start. It's the Bobby Bones Show right here on Kix 106.3.

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1: I guess officially the diarrhea stuff's over.
2: Oh, thank goodness.
1: Yay! You see it?
3: Yeah, they finally said it's officially done.
1: Yeah. The largest outbreak out of an intestinal infection, done. No more diarrhea for anybody.
3: But what I don't understand about that story, though, is that Taylor Farms is saying that it's done, but I thought Taylor Farms wasn't to blame because it started where they were to blame.
2: No, but they had other issues, too, that they owned.
1: Yeah, the Taylor Farms thing was kind of, I don't know, like maybe the government was just being nice to them because they donated.
3: Okay.
1: Maybe. That's just speculation. But we're super happy. No more diarrhea for anybody.
3: Yes.
1: I wish they could eliminate that period. Like no diet.
2: Like,
1: yeah, if we were just to pull things out, like medium, can't do big things like AIDS, cancer.
3: Oh.
1: Can't cut those.
3: But this is health related?
1: Yeah. So no ticks anymore. Anything?
2: About any stomach bug, like throwing up and stuff?
1: Well, if you want to pull throwing up, you can. You pull and throwing up?
2: Yeah.
1: Okay. You?
3: Allergies. No more allergies. No more sneezing. No more itchy eyes. No more cough. Like all
1: sounds
3: that.
1: Like a NyQuil commercial.
3: Yeah, dude. I've struggled with allergies my whole life. They're worst.
2: Maybe like a rash.
4: Well, how
1: we're
4: getting
1: all
4: rashes?
1: Just doing the stuff that affects us.
3: Amy, what are you
1: Amy's
3: talking
1: like,
3: about?
1: What about a... I would say hangnails too.
3: That's annoying.
1: I get them bad. I would get rid of hangnails. You?

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5: On Alaska, Interim Fire Chief Jeremy Southworth is now the department's full-time chief. Southworth has been with the department for 26 years. He was named the assistant chief in 2023. Southworth says they're seeing a 5-7% annual call volume increase in recent years.
6: Big picture goal is, we've had it on our radar for some time now as a second station so that we can serve our customers better. So staffing and facilities, I think, are probably the two biggest picture items. The two biggest areas we're missing the mark on for call response are the southeast, as I would say, the Highway 16 corridor area. But we're also seeing a larger influx of the, we'll call them, high-rise, high-density elderly housing to the north. Off of Sand Lake Road and Abbey Road, we're seeing a fairly significant call volume increase in that area.
5: Southworth says they're kind of at the 30,000-foot level looking at what makes the most sense location-wise to decrease call volumes in those areas. Former Chief Pete Fletty left for a private sector job about 3 months ago. A West Salem public safety building is in a holding pattern after a joint meeting of two committees last week did not lead to a recommendation to the village board tonight. Village Administrator Teresa DeLong says some of the board is resistant to borrowing $12 million without public input. $5.75 million of the project would be paid for with state and federal grants. Western Wisconsin July unemployment rates were generally flat,

0: of La Crosse and Western Wisconsin county rates were between up 1/10 and down 2/10 of a point. City of La Crosse rates were 3.5%. Western Wisconsin county rates were 3.1% in La Crosse County, 3% in Monroe County, 2.9% in Vernon County, 3.3% in Trempealeau County, 3.7% in Jackson and Juneau counties, and 4% in Adams County. Vernon County is launching a workforce attraction program that will provide relocation incentives to out-of-state residents. A state $125,000 grant will pay people to move to the county. It's for home builders, home buyers, or renters. For more information, go to vernoncountywi.gov/driftlessbound. A public hearing on discontinuing the regional smart bus will be held today at 4:30 at the La Crosse County Administration Building in the 200 block of North 6th Street in La Crosse. The county board voted in July to end the bus at the end of the year. County costs are projected to go up from $30,000 a year 3 years ago to $227,000 next year. And now you're up to date. Craig Otto, Magnum Media News.
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3: We could see a shower or two this morning with around half an inch of accumulation, temperatures climbing to 73 and west winds around 10. Skies turn partly cloudy tonight with lows falling to 51. Tomorrow brings mostly sunny skies and highs back in the low 70s, then partly cloudy skies tomorrow night as lows settle into the low 60s. Thursday looks to bring considerable clouds with highs in the mid 70s.
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0: Kenny Chesney revealed which hit song he almost retired from his live shows.
1: We do Tractor every now and then.
2: Just,
1: you know,
2: so
1: there's
2: you
1: a moment that I got really sick of Tractor. Like, I just, like, well, if I don't have to sing Tractor anymore, it's not going to hurt my feelings. But then Megan Maroney comes out on the road with us. She's out there for a couple weekends, and she goes, why are you not doing Tractor? I want to hear Tractor. She goes, everybody out there wants to hear Tractor. I want to hear Tractor. I said, okay, well, you're about to come up and sing it with me. And she goes, deal. And then I did it, and she was right.
3: 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The Bobby Bones Show.

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1: I almost accidentally shoplifted. 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
9: Good morning from Magnum Media. The Vernon County Fair is this week, and it is the last fair of the season and is one of the oldest fairs going on in the state. And with me today is your 2026 Fairs of the Fair. It's Bree Mishniak. Bree, thanks for your time.
10: Thanks for having me.
9: First off, tell me a little bit about what are your duties as Fairs of the Fair?
10: Sure. So I think some of my duties are to just be around the fairgrounds, be around the community, and showcase my love for agriculture and share that with the youth and adults all from Vernon County.
9: How long have you been around the fair at Vernon County?
10: Well, I had showed swine for 9 years, starting in 2016. Did that all throughout middle school and high school. And then always before that, I participated in the Little Britches. So I've really been around there since about age 3.
9: We're talking to Bree Mishniak. She is the Fairs of the Fair for the Vernon County Fair, which is going on this weekend. Speaking of the fair, an amazing time, some cool things. What is new this year that I can look forward to?
10: Something I'm really looking forward to this year that's new is actually called the Unified Showmanship Showcase. So this was made for youth of Vernon County of all different abilities who may not always have the chance to want to show an animal, beef, pig, sheep. So this year we started a new thing where we pair a youth with one of our more seasoned showmen, and we're giving them the chance to live out their dream of showing a cow or a pig and just really giving them the opportunity to chase their dreams.
9: We're talking to Bree Mishniak. Vernon County Fair is coming up this weekend. What else can I look forward to in the fair, Bree?
10: We got some grandstand events coming up. So Thursday you could look forward to the antique truck and tractor pull. Friday night, we got the Badger State Truck and Tractor Pull. Saturday, we have the Demolition Derby. And Sunday, we have the ever-famous harness racing. And then, of course, we've got different activities going around the fairgrounds all week long. We have a hypnotist coming Friday and Saturday. Nick's Kid Show will be there throughout the fair, and it's just going to be a lot of fun this year.
9: VernonCountyFair.com, that's where you need to go for all the information. Bree Mishniak, Fairs of the Fair, thanks for your time, and we'll see you this weekend.
10: Thanks for having me.
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1: That defund the police radical Rebecca Cook's running again.
2: Yeah, for a third time. And now she's part of the socialist crowd. You see she endorsed that radical from New York, Zohran Mamdani?
1: Doesn't surprise me. Defunding the police and socialism go hand in hand. What I don't get is how a waitress can afford to run for Congress 5 years in a row.
2: Well, waiting tables is just what she wants us to see. That's not really how she makes her money. Cook's been getting paid this whole time, raking in hundreds of thousands from groups backed by liberal billionaires. Look it up.
1: So Rebecca Cook's not really a waitress. She works for groups that want to defund the police, attack law enforcement, and sides with socialists?
2: Yep, pretty much the opposite of what Wisconsin needs.
1: You can say that again. We're not in New York, and I'm not voting for socialists.
2: They're just crazy.
1: And dangerous.
3: I'm Derek Van Orden, candidate for Congress, and I approve this message.
2: Paid for by Van Orden for Congress.
4: Even when you're in the city, we'll keep you in a country state of mind.

0: Well, shoplifted Saturday. My wife and I went to Target, and we didn't grab a stroller because one of us pushes the baby in the... Oh, we didn't grab a car because one of us pushes the baby in the stroller, and the other walks and grabs the stuff. And we just loaded the bottom of it with the stuff. So the baby's in the top. Yeah, baby's in the top. We loaded the bottom with all the stuff we were getting. And we got to the self-checkout and pretty much checked everything out. And we rolled off. We got to the front doors. And I just happened to look down and check again. And there were two things underneath. And we got through the detectors fine.
1: Yeah. Oh, so you could have gotten away with it?
2: Keep going.
0: Nothing went off, yeah.
1: Oh, my gosh.
0: Nothing went off. I just pictured it being on Facebook.
1: Bobby Bones.
0: Just can someone name this person that stole from us? And it was like $7, but I rolled back and went in. And even when I went in, I held it up and I was like, we didn't steal this. I'm coming to pay for it. But we almost shoplifted.
3: Oh, it happens.
0: It hasn't ever to me.
3: No, it has happened to me.
2: Yeah,
3: a lot.
0: And that's because you would put stuff in your own purse.
3: Yeah. Or and stuff's in the bottom of a car. Like it just...
1: And you went back to pay for it?
3: Yes, I've gone back.
2: Oh, no.
3: Yeah.
2: Keep it.
0: Like, oh, you got... If you were me, what would you have done?
1: Well, if I wouldn't have noticed it until like I got home.
0: I was basically at the doors. I was past any sort of beeper.
1: Nah, if I'm still on their property, I'd probably

0: do. I think that's what I would do.
1: Does it matter if all four boys and your wife are with you?
0: Yes, 100%.
1: Because if you have five with you, you're probably not going back.
0: I have one of my boys would 100% be like, Dad, dude, you got to go back in there and pay for that. I'd be like, all right, I'll do it.
1: Oh, I thought it'd be the other way, where if you're trying to move all six of you and you're all in the car, you're not going to go back in. And
0: oh, no. If I have the whole family, dude, your kids look at everything you do.
2: Like, yeah, he has they're to lead watching. By example.
0: I have to lead by example. If I'm by myself, I can do whatever I want.
1: You still like crazy?
3: Bobby Bones.
1: And now let's play George Burge, Mind on You.

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1: I'm going to give you fictional best friends. If I were to say JD and Turk, what show?
2: Scrubs.
1: Correct.
3: Wow. That was fast.
4: Okay.
1: Okay. If I were to say Will and Jazz.
3: Fresh Prince of Bel-Air.
1: Good. Here's a hard one. Earl and Randy.
2: That is. My name is Earl.
1: Yeah. Contact close on Earl.
2: Yep.
3: Wow,
2: yeah.
3: Wow. Lunchbox. Good job, dude.
1: Kelly and Jesse.
3: Saved by the Bell.
1: Correct. Eric and Hyde.
2: That's 70 show. We don't talk about it.
1: Got it. Boom. There you go.
3: That's right.
1: Okay. We're going to play Name Your TV Best Friends next. 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I'll count down the week's top 30 country songs right here on Kix 106.3.
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1: A 3-year-old girl is being called a hero after her mom had a medical emergency at home. 3 years old. 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And tell me something good.
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5: On Alaska, Interim Fire Chief Jeremy Southworth is now the department's full-time chief. Southworth has been with the department for 26 years. He was named the assistant chief in 2023. Southworth says they're seeing a 5-7% annual call volume increase in recent years.
6: Big picture goal is we've had it on our radar for some time now as a second station so that we can serve our customers better. So staffing and facilities, I think, are probably the two biggest picture items. The two biggest areas we're missing the mark on for call response are the southeast, as I would say, the Highway 16 corridor area. But we're also seeing a larger influx of the, we'll call them high-rise, high-density elderly housing to the north off of Sand Lake Road and Abbey Road. We're seeing a fairly significant call volume increase in that area.
5: Southworth says they're kind of at the 30,000-foot level looking at what makes the most sense location-wise to decrease call volumes in those areas. Former Chief Pete Floody left for a private sector job about 3 months ago. A West Salem public safety building is in a holding pattern after a joint meeting of two committees last week did not lead to a recommendation to the village board tonight. Village Administrator Teresa DeLong says some of the board is resistant to borrowing $12 million without public input. $5.75 million of the project would be paid for with state and federal grants. Western Wisconsin July unemployment rates were generally flat. City of La Crosse

0: in western Wisconsin county rates were between up 1/10 and down 2/10 of a point. City of La Crosse rates were 3.5%. Western Wisconsin county rates were 3.1% in La Crosse County, 3% in Monroe County, 2.9% in Vernon County, 3.3% in Trempealeau County, 3.7% in Jackson and Juneau counties, and 4% in Adams County. Vernon County is launching a workforce attraction program that will provide relocation incentives to out-of-state residents. A state $125,000 grant will pay people to move to the county. It's for home builders, home buyers, or renters. For more information, go to vernoncountywi.gov/driftlessbound. A public hearing on discontinuing the regional smart bus will be held today at 4:30 at the La Crosse County Administration Building in the 200 block of North 6th Street in La Crosse. The county board voted in July to end the bus at the end of the year. County costs are projected to go up from $30,000 a year 3 years ago to $227,000 next year. And now you're up to date. Craig Otto, Magnum Media News.
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3: You don't have to look too far to see living proof of Washington's failures.
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4: Hi, how are you guys?
7: Good, how are you?
3: I fight for people. That's why I refuse corporate cash. And I won't trade any stocks in Congress.
8: Do you want me to be honest? Do you want me to lie?
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3: We need more working class folks to represent us in D.C. that aren't so far left or so far right. 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
9: Sue, what is your name again?
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9: I've seen you.
10: I'm running against Derek Van Orden. So,
9: have my vote.
10: Thank you.
3: All right, have a good day, you guys.
11: Yeah, thank you.
3: I'm Rebecca Cook, candidate for Congress, and I approve this message. Paid for by Cook for Congress.
12: We could see a shower or two this morning with around 0.5 inch of accumulation, temperatures climbing to 73 and west winds around 10. Skies turn partly cloudy tonight with lows falling to

0: are you guys?
1: How are you?
0: I fight for people. That's why I refuse corporate cash, and I won't trade any stocks in Congress.
2: Do you want me to be honest? Do you want me to lie?
0: I want you to be honest.
2: Unfettered greed has caused us to be where we're at.
0: We need more working class folks to represent us in D.C. that aren't so far left or so far right. We want to work across the aisle to actually get things done.
3: Sue, what is your name again?
4: Rebecca Cook.
3: I've seen you.
4: I'm running against Derek Van Orden, so.
3: Oh.
4: Yeah.
3: Have my vote.
4: Thank you.
0: Exactly. All right, have a good day, you guys.
5: Yeah, thank you.
0: I'm Rebecca Cook, candidate for Congress, and I approve this message. 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
6: We could see a shower or two this morning with around half an inch of accumulation, temperatures climbing to 73 and west winds around 10. Skies turn partly cloudy tonight with lows falling to

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0: What does it take to be a zombie?
3: Dedication.
4: That's funny.
0: That's pretty good. Dedication's pretty good. Okay.
2: That was the Morning Corny.
0: All right, voicemail next.
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0: Okay, let's play Carrie Underwood. Undo It.

0: All right, voicemail.
1: Hey, this is Matt from New Mexico. Good morning, studio. I'm calling to see if Eddie is still keeping up his drill sergeant discipline with his kids, if he's making them do push-ups and timeout and all that kind of stuff still. It's been a year now, so I'm curious if he's still keeping up with that. I love the show. Hope he's doing the drill sergeant daddy thing. Bye.
2: I mean, I'm definitely a drill sergeant. The push-ups, we haven't done in a while. What we've been doing now is for like Dallas Cowboys games when they score touchdowns. They do push-ups.
3: Well, that's like what a mascot does in a game.
2: But I feel like drill sergeants do that too because it's kind of fun. You know what I mean? But you're still doing push-ups. But, I mean, timeouts, yes. I'm still getting creative with disciplines, like just different ways of teaching them things, you know? Like, so I'm still doing it. I'm trying my best.
3: You have four boys. With me being a boss, I've got to manage everybody different because everybody has different personalities.
2: Yes.
3: Do you have to discipline your kids different because they have different personalities?
2: Yes. One of my favorite things to do is take something that they love away for a little bit, and they all love different things. So it's like figuring out what that is, except one of my boys, he's so smart. He acts like he likes something before he gets in trouble.
3: I think that's the same thing, though. I think you're just still taking something away. I mean, maybe if you had one kid, you wouldn't take something away. I don't know. It feels like...
2: like one kid starts acting like he likes

0: playing with cards. And I'm just like, he's never played with cards. And then he gets in trouble. I'm like, well, do I take the cards away? Because it's kind of new that he likes it. Then I take it away. He's like, no problem. I'll do something else.
1: I like that kid.
2: That's yeah. like really forward thinking.
0: I know.
1: Yeah, he's playing a long game.
0: It's scary.
1: Yeah, long game there. Okay, thank you. Voicemail anytime. 877-77-BOBBY.
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1: We had listeners in studio yesterday on the couch playing games. 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And so we'll hear if they got in. 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
16: Hi, I'm State Representative Steve Doyle. Well, the state budget surplus is now up to $3 billion. That's about $500 for every man, woman, and child in the state of Wisconsin. I think it's time we gave your money back. The State Assembly adjourned for the year in February. That's right, they told us to go home after only 2 months. We came back in May to try to reach an agreement to give your money back to you, but that effort reached a stalemate. So now we're done? Did you get sticker shock last time you bought groceries? A near heart attack when you paid the daycare bill? Tears when you got your electric bill? I've called upon Speaker Voss and the Republican

0: leadership to bring us back into session to finish the job. So far, nothing. $500 won't solve all of our affordability problems, but it would help a lot more in your pocket than in the state's bank account. This message has been paid for by the friends of Steve Doyle, because I'm willing to drive back to Madison tomorrow to return your money.
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1: On yesterday's show, we had Sarah in, Sarah and her friend, on social media. They won, a meet and greet. Sounds kind of weird, but they got to come up to the studio. You heard them on the show. Hey, Sarah, how are you?
2: Good. How are you, Bobby?
1: Are you back home?
2: I'm at work. Lame day.
1: Oh, are you supposed to be talking to us at work? Is that okay?
2: Yes.
1: Okay. So we just want to check in because when we talked to you, that was like pretty much everything happening. Like you played the games on the show and that was super fun. But then what happened? Just kind of walk us through the rest. What happened after you left the show?
2: So after we left the show, we went and got coffee at Killebrew. That was awesome. That was recommended by Morgan. And then we went to the Country Music Hall of Fame. So we did that for about an hour, hour and a half.
1: Was that cool? I sent him over there. I think it's the coolest thing ever. But did you guys have fun there?
2: Yeah. Yeah, it was awesome. I felt like it was I wouldn't have. Why didn't we think to do this?
1: I know.
2: Already.
1: If you come to Nashville, because they said, what should we do? And I'm like, okay, I'm going to hook you up. Country Music Hall of Fame. You might think it's like too educational, but you're going to see so many cool things. And so, and it's large and they change out the exhibits every year. So you did that. Okay. Then what'd you do?
2: You did that. And then we went to your studio. And so that was cool. Seeing all the different setups and then watching you do an interview. That was like unreal.
1: Yeah. They came over to the Netflix studio, not this studio.
3: Oh, got it.
1: I didn't bring them back up here for round two.
4: I was like, wait.
1: No.

0: They came over to where I do a bunch of the Netflix
1: stuff.
0: That's cool. Yeah, yeah. Okay.
2: Yeah, that was awesome. And then we went and got dinner at, is it Luogo? Is that,
0: yes.
2: Am I saying it correctly? That was, so my friend Christy, the one who came with me, we actually went to Italy together last year. And we were like, oh my gosh, this is like comparable to like real Italian.
0: Yeah.
2: True, authentic. It was so good. I couldn't even tell you what we got because it was whatever was on special and just phenomenal.
0: Did you get the chips that I told you to get?
2: Yes. Yes. That was the first thing we ordered before we even got drinks.
0: Yeah, I said, get the chips. Yeah. I can't have cheese anymore, but it's got chips and like cheese. It's the best over there at Luogo. Okay, okay. So then you do that. Then?
2: Then we went to Bluebird. And that was, again, unreal. It was super kind of quaint. It felt like an old cafe. And we sat with a couple that were from Franklin. And I guess one of their friends gets them in like all the time because he comes like every Tuesday. He's just always there. And so he talked with them for a little bit. And then there were four people there. And that was fun. It felt like we were doing something that people that are from Nashville do, not like just touristy.
0: That was my hardest get. That's a hard one.
1: Yeah, that's tough.
0: I had to call in some
2: favors. We appreciate it.
0: Yeah, no, it's that I now have to name my next child Bluebird if we have one. Yeah, Bluebird Bones. I'm so
2: happy. We never
0: happy.
2: Made it over to 12 South, though, so
0: that's okay.
2: That'll be next if we come back.
0: I'm so happy you got to go to the Bluebird and the Country Music Hall of Fame and this studio. And so, okay, rate your, like, rate your trip. What'd you think about it? What was your expectation?
2: Gosh, 10 out of 10.
0: What was your expectation coming into it?
2: My expectation, honestly, coming into it was just that we were going to meet you guys and then possibly maybe be on the post-show, pre-show. I'm like, that was my hope. I was like, I really hope they let us on the post-show, pre-show. It was just way more than I could ever expect. And then everything else, like, because I had told people we're going, we get to meet them. Well, what else are you going to do? I don't know. We'll figure it out when we get there. And then it was like, well, this is what we did. And this is what Bobby sent us to. And this is what happened. And they're like, oh my gosh, he like hooked you up.
0: Well, I'm happy you got to enjoy the experience. And now when you're in the room with all of us, some people may think, I don't know, that we're in here acting, that we obviously don't read scripts, but that we're playing characters. Now, you were in here for a long time. What would you say to those people?
2: Oh, I had to like remind myself a couple times, like consciously be like, I'm actually sitting in the room with Bobby, Amy, Lunchbox, and Eddie. Like, I'm not just listening because I listen on my car. I drive an hour to work every day. So I listen on my car ride usually. And I had to be like, this is real life. Like I'm sitting in here with them. It's exactly as you are on the show. It's wild.
0: So when we're not on the microphone, you're saying we act the exact same way, maybe even worse.
2: It's just you guys are who you are, who you say you are and what you do. You're all so kind and sweet. Like even Lunchbox, I was like, how's he going to be? Cause he was the only one that I was like, is he really who he is? Or is he over the top and real?

0: you're all so kind and sweet. Like, even Lunchbox, I was like, is he gonna be, how's he gonna be? Because he was the only one that I was like, is he really who he is, or is he over the top in real life? And not that he was really over the top while we were there, but I mean, he was funny. He kind. I mean, we all felt welcome. We didn't feel like we were, like I said, another thing you guys had to do to get through your workday.
1: Well, the only reason that you even rang that up is because Lunchbox told you you were just something else we had to do to get through our workday.
0: Yeah. And then I made a big point to check that off the list.
2: Yeah.
1: Well, I'm so happy that you guys got to come in, hang out, sit on the couch, be part of the show, and then just do a bunch of really fun stuff. To me, that makes me happy that you guys had a great time and it was worth, that couple of days that you spent to come hang out with us.
0: Oh yeah, it was, I've said it a million times, just unreal. And you went above and beyond. You're so kind and thoughtful, and we felt very special. And it's probably nothing we'll ever get to do again. And so that makes it even more special that, like, you really knocked it out of the park for us.
1: What did your friend think that you brought with you?
0: Oh, she, so her, I'm a little ridiculous with how much I bring up the Bobby Bones show, because it's like the only thing I listen to other than, Spidey and Friends. And so I'll be like, oh yeah, on my podcast I listen to, on the Bobby Bones show, Amy said, or whatever. And so she's kind of picked back up with the Bobby Bones show since her and I have become friends in the last year. But she thought it was more than you could ask for as well. Like, she loved it, and she was very thankful that I took her with me. And
3: I checked that off the list. We got her done.
1: Okay, got her.
3: Followed up.
1: Yeah. She followed up on that phone call. There we go.
3: Yep.
2: Yeah. And she's getting people back, recruiting people back.
1: We could use them. Yeah.
2: I mean, that's always nice.
1: That's
2: nice.
1: Where,
2: when people fall off, it's like, do y'all have that thing where if people, it comes up like what you do or whatever, and like they're like, oh yeah, I used to listen to that. I'm like, we're still on.
4: I had somebody come up to me and say, yeah. Hey, is the Bobby Bones show still on?
2: Like,
4: do you still work there? Like, yes.
2: Yeah. I mean, but I get it. People have different seasons of life. They're like, oh, I was in the car every morning for several years, and then my life changed, and then I wasn't in the car. So I'm not on the. So there's always like a reason, and I get it. I go in and out of stuff too, but it's like when you've been doing it as long as we have, and it's like sometimes those comments are like, oh, it's like me walking up to them talking about their career and being like, oh yeah, I used to be into what you do, but.
1: Well, Sarah, it was so nice to meet you guys. I'm so happy you had fun, and thank you for listening. And one day, may we meet again.
0: Yes. Well, thank you so much.
1: Get back to work now. We don't want to get you in trouble.
0: Yeah, right. My boss is right here.
1: All right.
2: Oh.
1: Bye, Sarah.
2: Bye. Get your Bobby Bones
1: on. Bobby Bones. And now let's play Luke Bryan, Love You, Miss You, Mean It.

0: your Bobby Bones on.
1: Bobby Bones, y'all.
2: Bobby Bones here. Tune in every Saturday and Sunday morning. I'll count down the week's top 30 country songs right here on Kix 106.3.

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2: Why does Lunchbox literally wear the same sweatshirt every single day? Can somebody help him buy a new hoodie? Like, send me the address so I can send him, like, 7 hoodies for each day of the week, because this is ridiculous. The same hoodie with the same bear on it. Like, what are we doing? Anyways, appreciate you guys.
0: The funniest thing is he's actually wearing that one today, right now. Like, yeah. When the camera went over to him, he's got the bear on.
3: Here it is.
0: The Chicago Bear. Thoughts?
3: Oh, yeah. I mean, I didn't know it upset someone so much that I wear the same hoodie. Like, I mean, if that's what you're worried about in this life, I'm worried about you. But it's comfortable. It's nice. It keeps me warm. It's freezing cold in this studio, and it looks good.
0: And you're a Bears fan.
3: And I'm a Chicago Bears fan, so it feels good to wear it. And they're actually kind of good now.
0: Want to know?
3: Yeah, want to know. But I'm just saying, like, they've sucked for so many years, and it's kind of nice to be able to wear a hoodie with a bear on it and be proud.
0: They beat my Panthers. I've been a lifelong Panther fan for 1 year. Right.
3: I know. I didn't want to say anything.
0: That's okay. It hurts, but
3: yeah,
0: it hurts being a lifelong Panther fan. Is a question. Is that hoodie something that you go home in, or does it stay up here and you put it on once you get here?
3: Both.
0: Oh, it does go home with you.
3: Every once in a while, I'm like, oh, man, I should have just left that at the studio. But usually I put it in my locker here.
0: Ray, next one up.
4: Hey, Bobby Bones Show. This is Matt from Lexington, Kentucky. I just want to give Bobby a shout out for the personal growth he's shown, because Arkansas is getting thrashed 36-3, and I haven't seen one rage tweet from Bobby tonight. So props to Bobby.
0: I can't be rageful when it was a little bit expected. And when you're sad, you don't rage. When you're sad, you just go deeper in a hole. Mm. Or you get empathetic. Or you just feel bad for other fan bases, like Cleveland Brown fans. I'm sorry. Like, I empathize with everybody that sucks.
5: And you were at a concert.
0: Doesn't matter.
5: Okay.
0: Does not matter. If the game would have been closer, I wouldn't even know what Brooks and Dunn were singing when I was at that show. It's miserable. But it's miserable.
3: Question, when it gets that bad, do you just turn it off and enjoy the concert, or do you watch the whole thing while you're at the concert?
0: No, regardless of how bad it gets, I force myself to watch it till the end because I deserve it.
5: Oh.
0: Every game.
6: You deserve it.
0: I deserve it. Oh. Yeah.
3: Okay.
0: If I'm going to ride along when times are good, I got to sit there and suffer through every excruciating second of it being bad. And it's never been worse in my entire life than right now.
6: So funny how different people are with their sports. Like, after, I guess UT was down, and then I saw that they won. And so University of Texas.
0: Okay.
6: So I sent my high school friend group. They all are big Longhorns. I sent a group text. I was like, oh, hook 'em or whatever, way to go. And my friend replied, and he was like, what? I turned it off for my mental health. What happened? And I was like, y'all came back and won.
0: Well, I keep it on, and it does not help my mental health.
6: Oh.
0: But I deserve it.
6: Okay.
0: Picture the guy who takes the belt and whips himself in the back for doing bad stuff.
6: That's
0: me watching Arkansas sports.
5: Yeah.
0: Voicemail us anytime. 877

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1: 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Lunchbox has it next and tell me something good.
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1: On Alaska, Interim Fire Chief Jeremy Southworth is now the department's full-time chief. Southworth has been with the department for 26 years. He was named the assistant chief in 2023. Southworth says they're seeing a 5-7% annual call volume increase in recent years.
2: Big picture goal is we've had it on our radar for some time now as a second station so that we can serve our customers better. So staffing and facilities, I think, are probably the two biggest picture items. The two biggest areas we're missing the mark on for call response are the southeast, as I would say, the Highway 16 corridor area. But we're also seeing a larger influx of the, we'll call them high-rise, high-density elderly housing to the north. Off of Sand Lake Road and Abbey Road, we're seeing a fairly significant call volume increase in that area.
1: Southworth says they're kind of at the 30,000-foot level looking at what makes the most sense location-wise to decrease call volumes in those areas. Former Chief Pete Fletty left for a private sector job about 3 months ago. A West Salem public safety building is in a holding pattern after a joint meeting of two committees last week did not lead to a recommendation to the village board tonight. Village Administrator Teresa DeLong says some of the board is resistant to borrowing $12 million without public input. $5.75 million of the project would be paid for with state and federal grants. Western Wisconsin July unemployment rates were generally flat. City of La Crosse and Western Wisconsin County rates were between up 1/10 and down 2/10 of a point. City of La Crosse rates were 3.5%. Western Wisconsin County rates were 3.1% in La Crosse County, 3% in Monroe County, 2.9% in Vernon County, 3.3% in Trempealeau County, 3.7% in Jackson and Juneau counties, and 4% in Adams County. Vernon County is launching a workforce attraction program that will provide relocation incentives to out-of-state residents. A state $125,000 grant will pay people to move to the county. It's for home builders, home buyers, or renters. For more information, go to vernoncountywi.gov/driftlessbound. A public hearing on discontinuing the regional smart bus will be held today at 4:30 at the La Crosse County Administration Building in the 200 block of North 6th Street in La Crosse. The county board voted in July to end the bus at the end of the year. County costs are projected to go up from $30,000 a year 3 years ago to $227,000 next year. And now you're up to date. Craig Otto, Magnum Media News.
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5: That defund the police radical Rebecca Cook's running again.
6: Yeah, for a third time. And now she's part of the socialist crowd. You see she endorsed that radical from New York, Zohran Mamdani?
5: Doesn't surprise me. Defunding the police and socialism go hand in hand. What I don't get is how a waitress can afford to run for Congress 5 years in a row.
6: Well, waiting tables is just what she wants us to see. That's not really how she makes her money. Cook's been getting paid this whole time, raking in hundreds of thousands from groups backed by liberal billionaires. Look it up.
5: So Rebecca Cook's not really a waitress. She works for groups that want to defund the police, attack law enforcement, and sides with socialists?
6: Yep, pretty much the opposite of what Wisconsin needs.
5: You can say that again. We're not in New York, and I'm not voting for socialists.
6: They're just crazy.
5: And dangerous.
7: I'm Derek Van Orden, candidate for Congress, and I approve this message.
6: Paid for by Van Orden for Congress.
8: We could see a shower or two this morning with around half an inch of accumulation, temperatures climbing to 73 and west winds around 10. Skies turn partly cloudy tonight with lows falling to 51.

0: Tomorrow brings mostly sunny skies and highs back in the low 70s, then partly cloudy skies tomorrow night as lows settle into the low 60s. Thursday looks to bring considerable clouds with highs in the mid 70s.
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2: Tell me something good.
3: When Parker Bear was 4 years old, he was diagnosed with leukemia. He went through 500 doses of chemotherapy, 17 lumbar punctures, and numerous blood draws. Well, earlier this year, he got to ding, ding, ding, ding, ding, ding, ding, ding, ding, ding, ring that bell, walked out of that cancer treatment, and he was at an Astros game the other day, and they surprised him. They said, "Hey, Parker, come on out here and throw out the first pitch." I don't know word if it's a strike or ball.
4: You know what? Strike.
5: If he bounced it in, I don't even care. And that's crazy. Like the amount of like treatment.
3: Yeah. I didn't realize you could do 500 doses of chemotherapy. Damn, that's crazy.
5: So he, right now he is
3: 6 years old
5: and
3: cancer free.
5: Man, that is awesome. There you go. That's what it's all about.
0: That was Tell Me Something Good.

0: Bobby asked Bailey Zimmerman how he got Luke Combs to do the song Backup Plan with him.
1: The first time I heard it, I thought, man, Luke Combs would crush this. He invited me to play the concert for Carolina with him, and then I met him. So I sent him the text. I was like, hey, man, like, I've been nervous to send you this, but I really think you would crush it. And it's just one of my favorite songs that I've got right now. And I just think you would crush it. So, and then he didn't respond for, I think, a month.
2: Oh, wow.
1: A month.
2: That's a long time.
3: But okay.
1: He texted me back one day out of the blue and he just said, this song rips. I'm in. It was so like full circle moment.
4: Yeah. The Bobby Bones Show.

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2: Eddie might get $2,500 in free money. Have you guys heard about this?
3: No.
4: What?
5: So I was doing one of my murder tours.
2: Okay.
5: Well, I just call
2: Stop
5: it that.
2: Stop calling it that.
5: Okay, I won't call it that.
2: Because someone was murdered in the parking garage right here at our building.
5: Just one floor away.
2: Yeah.
5: So I've been telling people in the building, like, do you want to see where the murder happened? And everyone's like, yeah. So I've been taking like a handful of people down. And we found all this stuff, bullet holes that the cops had not seen, because they labeled stuff where like bullet holes were. And they missed bullet holes. They missed shell casings. The actual bullet, they missed all that stuff. And while I was doing a tour, one of the coworkers was like, that's so weird. Why would they miss all this stuff? So she went and called the cops behind my back and said, hey, you missed all of this evidence.

0: The cops came back to the crime scene. And now she could get a $5,000 reward. That's what Crime Stoppers is offering. And she told me that she would give me half if she gets the $5,000.
1: She's not going to get $5,000. She didn't find the suspect.
2: Yeah, they don't have the people. They just have some casings.
3: No, but this could lead to finding the people.
0: Oh. If they get the casings, which they were probably like, ah, no casings, we don't have fingerprints. Now they have fingerprints. Mm. Here's the problem. I touched one of those casings. Dude, I'm not kidding.
2: You have an alibi.
0: I know, but during one of the tours at Scuba, I was just like, wow, that's a casing. And I'm like, oh my gosh, I just touched it.
2: Okay.
0: Dude, that's
2: During your tours, you should always put gloves on.
1: Yeah.
3: You've done enough murder tours now. You should know to wear gloves.
0: You know. Another thing, too, is like, dude, I offered you a murder tour and you did not come.
3: I'm good. I don't need a murder tour.
0: Well, now all the stuff's taken, all the evidence and the car.
3: How did they miss it the first time?
0: I have no idea.
1: I think it's because there was probably cars, and so they were probably so like under cars, and then the cars were gone, and you could find them in the parking garage.
0: They don't look under cars, I would think.
3: Yeah, whoa. Did they just stop? Whatever they didn't see when they drove up, they were like, okay, we've seen it all. Drive away.
0: But they said, the co-worker said that when she called the cops, they were just like, they left what? Shell casings? That's crazy.
3: They still haven't found the people that killed that guy?
1: No, the suspects are still at large. If you have any tips, anonymous tips can be contacted at Crime Stoppers.
0: And that's what she did.
1: She didn't give a tip.
0: Yes, she did. She said you left this evidence.
3: I got a tip for you. Come get this evidence.
1: Yeah,
3: that's a tip. If they find fingerprints on the evidence, I would think they would credit her.
0: Right. And if she gets credited, half of that comes to me.
3: Does it weird you guys out that happened right here?
1: Yes. Nope.
3: A week later, does it weird you out?
0: I still think about it.
2: Yeah, I think about it every time I pull in.
3: Does it you?
1: No, not at all. I'm just like, all right, cool, man. It happens everywhere. It happens everywhere. You walk down the street, there's killings, there's fights. There's
2: what?
0: Everywhere?
2: Not everywhere.
1: Everywhere.
2: And especially not our very secure garage.
1: Oh my gosh, guys.
0: Guys, that was really close to us, Lunchbox. Like, really close
1: to us. You
0: weren't
1: even here. It wasn't close to you at all.
0: No, in vicinity, like where I'm sitting right now, it was close to us, yes.
3: I feel like because it happened for a very specific reason, I don't think about it. Because it wasn't randomly here.
2: Oh, so if it had happened here, but it was really, really random,
3: yes,
2: then it would be there'd be more fear.
3: Because that meant it could have been me.
2: Right.
3: But because it was a drug deal.
2: Drug business.
3: Yeah.
0: Well, you know what I think about is that like, oh, it's a drug deal gone bad, a murder, whatever. These guys just deal with it. No, they're someone's kids, you know, like.
2: Oh, yeah.
0: He's someone's son and they're dealing with that right now. Losing
2: and
0: their
2: it could
0: son.
2: Be a double whammy. Like you realize your kid's dead and that he was a drug dealer.
0: You have an idea, right?
2: No, maybe not.
0: I feel like if my son's wearing gold and driving nice cars, he's probably.
3: Well, I don't think that's every drug dealer. No. I don't think that's all of them.
0: And he works at Target. I'd be like, wait, what?
3: There was a story about these women that had concocted this huge scheme where they were billing Amazon. Did you guys see this? And they had made like $6 million or so.
1: Unbelievable.
3: And so forever they did it. But what got them in trouble and caught was they started to buy multiple houses and crazy expensive cars.
2: Oh, yeah. There were signs.
3: Because I'm sure Amazon's getting so many invoices. And that's what they did. It was an invoice scheme.
0: Crazy.
3: And they made millions of dollars. But then they just were buying such to do that, you got to lay low.
0: And I just wonder if people just think they're getting away with stuff when they do stuff like that.
3: But they did. And I'm sure there are people that are and do get away with it forever.
2: Well, they got audited or who? Because if these are random women scamming Amazon.
3: I think one of them maybe used to work there.
2: Oh, okay. Because I'm like, how would they just, you know.
3: Is that what you saw?
1: One of them worked there. And so they were running it through her. Like it was a two-person scheme.
0: Oh, insider job.
1: Yeah.
3: Oh, so she currently worked there.
1: Hmm. I know she worked there.
3: Yeah, that's what I thought. She worked there at some point. But you can't flex. If you're getting stuff illegally, and like you said, if you just work at Target, you cannot drive a Lamborghini and have four houses.
0: Yeah.
3: Because then something is happening that shouldn't be happening, unless there's some sort of family wealth or something.
0: But then what's the point of having the money?
3: You got to find better.
1: That's true.
0: You know?
1: Like you want to go on those vacations.
0: Yeah.
1: Or else why would you?
3: But you don't have to show it.
1: True,
0: but then people are gonna wonder where have you been for 2 months.
3: But they're not gonna turn you in.
1: And if it's not on Instagram, is it real?
3: It is.
1: Like
3: real.
1: If you don't have a chance to brag, then it's kind of tough.
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6: Property taxes statewide saw the largest increase in more than three decades.
2: That's Democrat David Crowley's plan. Crowley and the Democrats seem more interested in raising taxes to fund fraud than fight fraud. Crowley raised property taxes in Milwaukee County.
7: Crowley recommends increasing the property tax levy.
2: David Crowley even wants to expand the fraud-ridden state Medicaid program.
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9: Oh, absolutely.
2: The David Crowley plan. 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
10: 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Keep

0: Better answer.
1: Well, yeah, because that's what I've done more than be on banners.
2: I'm joking with you.
1: I don't think you were. I think you forgot.
2: No, I know.
1: No, I think you forgot.
2: I forgot your heart.
0: What do you love the most?
1: I think you forgot.
2: No.
1: I love, hopefully, through my actions over the past 20 years, is helping kids that can't play sports.
2: Obviously. Uh-huh. Golly, that's so what I meant.
1: No, it wasn't, but still. So that's one of them. Any critique their lunchbox?
3: Yes, a huge critique. They shouldn't be paying $750 just to play on a baseball team. It doesn't cost that much. Go to the Little League, it's $75.
2: It sounds like it's for the whole program of sorts.
3: Yeah. You're playing some special league that you can't afford.
1: It's not a special league. It's to play the league. I think it's the, you do have to pay to play in a league, and it could be a couple hundred bucks. If they have pay for equipment, I don't know what they have to do. You don't know this stuff, and you're saying it so matter of fact.
3: I am telling you, I have kids that play sports, and none of them, and I mean none of them, cost $750. Period. Doesn't happen.
1: Because yours don't, doesn't mean this league doesn't have that.
3: That is not a normal little league.
1: And if there are kids that can't play and they are only not playing because they can't afford it, I definitely do not mind hopping in and throwing some money at it.
3: You're paying for a travel team.
1: They didn't say they were a travel team.
3: Eddie, do your kids?
0: It sounds like maybe a travel team because that's really expensive. I've never paid that much.
1: But again, it doesn't say it's a travel team.
0: Doesn't say that. I don't know.
3: He left that out on purpose.
1: It's also not your money. Also, Lunchbox was going to upgrade his flight for Vegas that I paid for.
2: Well, this isn't going to help him get there.
1: No.
3: Well, I got an email that says, hey, upgrade your flight. You're one click away. And I was like, oh, that's easy. All right, I'll click on it. So I clicked on it, and it said for $99, you can go Frontier Comfortable. And I was like, well, let me check with the guy that booked my flight. So I sent him an email to see if he'd upgrade my flight.
0: Bobby, today's Tuesday.
1: I don't check my work email. I haven't checked my work email in, I don't know, 4 years. If you want to pay me that money, I'll then put it on if you have to use my credit card.
2: Oh, okay.
3: Oh, no. I was thinking it would be part of my flight since it's my flight. You don't want me to be cramped and all, you know, stressed out because I didn't get a good flight when I'm going out there to work.
0: Because that'd be bad for what work?
1: But he's not going out there to work. I paid for his flight because he was crying that he didn't get invited to go.
2: And he was embarrassed to admit to his neighbors that are going that he wasn't going.
1: And the company said, okay, we'll give you a free hotel room for crying, but just do a couple things with social media while you're out there.
2: Makes sense.
1: Yes.
3: Oh, man, I got an email with a detailed list of hours of things I got to do.
1: Okay, let's see it.
3: All right, let me
2: pull it up.
1: Let's see the detailed list of hours of things you have to do.
3: Mm-hmm. All right, I have to post a couple times on the...
2: Okay, that's not hard.
3: No, leading up to the festival.
2: I think that's everybody in our company, whether you're going or not.
1: If you're at home, you have to do that.
0: Oh, really? I have to do that?
2: Yes.
0: Okay.
1: Hold on. Yeah, we're waiting.
3: Well, it does double authentication, so I got to get this password.
1: Yeah, of course. It's always something. You can go into my DMs on Instagram, and I check it every Tuesday.
2: Because he's got a giving heart.
1: And him or me?
2: You.
1: I don't know. You kind of went at me pretty hard.
0: And you like being on banners.
1: Yeah.
2: Well, listen, I meant like in an outfield. Like you love a good,
1: happened? My brother-in-law is the head coach at Tulsa. I would like for him to succeed. College sports is really only won by money right now because you have to pay in order to get good players. And I said, I will donate a bunch of money to my brother-in-law. What can I do that's funny? And then... they gave me some ideas that weren't funny. And I said, no, I want something funny. I want something to be called the Boneyard. So I bought the whole outfield.
2: And then now, anytime someone hits a home run.
1: I donate to a hospital.
2: Exactly. Because.
3: It's not a banner.
2: If there's one thing you love, it's giving.
1: Damn, hater today.
2: Hey, speaking of, my niece just moved to Tulsa and I recruited her as a fan. She's going to go to a game.
0: One game.
1: Okay, I'll let DJ know.
2: Well, her and her fiance. So that's.
1: Yeah. You have any more on your list over there? Are you still triple authenticating?
3: No. The internet finally went through. It's good. I have to post this graphic twice on my Instagram story.
1: Oh, only a story. Wow.
2: What time though? Because you said it's like hour
3: leading
2: by hour.
3: Leading up to the festival twice this week. Okay. Include the ticket link. And then I have to take over the BBS socials, create carousels focused on specific themes throughout the entire post. I have to go to Kenny Chesney's room at House of Music on Friday and hang out there and get social content from that. Drive, tune in to watch the live stream on Disney Plus.
1: Not
3: and
1: drive
3: Hulu.
1: Somewhere. Again, that's just social.
0: That's what I thought.
1: All he's having to do is post like three times and they're paying for a hotel room. And I paid for a flight with my own money. I should have just held out and let the company pay for his flight too. But that's not what I do. And then he comes and he asks me for more. Give me more.
3: Mm. No. I just
1: yes,
3: said.
1: Yes, yes, yes.
3: I said, do you want to upgrade my flight?
1: My answer is no.
3: Oh, that sucks. You'll pay $750.

0: $5 for some kid to
1: play ball,
2: play baseball.
0: Yes. Yeah, and me to be on work, I got to be uncomfortable.
1: What?
2: cramped in the seats.
1: You're not going to work. You're going to spend 20 minutes and you're going to get a free Vegas trip.
0: Man, sounds like a lot of.
1: You're not using sentences.
0: A lot of work, man.
1: Yeah. Kane Brown, Marshmallow, Miles on it, Bobby Bone Show. Hey, call us if you want.
3: New truck.

0: Let's go to Amy in St. Louis, who's listening. Amy, you're on.
1: Morning, studio.
2: Morning.
1: So I just had a comment about Launchbox saying that it doesn't cost that much to play baseball. I paid $4,000 for my son to play select baseball.
3: Keyword, select. Select. You don't have to pay that. There is a little league right down the street that you can go play at that they can play. There is no need to pay $4,000. You are insane.
0: But that's also, again, I'm not justifying $4,000 or not. This is what you think about your kids and your life. To put that onto other people's lives and to go, no kid should play baseball if it costs $750. What if the little league sucks and they have two teams? I come from a very small town. We did not have enough people to play a league. So you had to drive two towns over. My high school didn't even have a baseball field. So we had to go and play in a league that was away. And the dues to just to get in that league was like $400 just to play in that league. So just because it's happening to you does not mean it happens everywhere else. And I don't think you understand that. Same thing with you and your kids. If you didn't get to do it as a kid, you don't want your kids to do it.
3: That's not accurate.
4: That's pretty accurate.
5: No, yeah, we've heard that it's accurate.
4: It's an alignment for sure.
0: And also, what if you have a really good kid and the league he's playing in is so easy for him that he needs to play with better talent? Wow. That happens too if you want your kid to be better.
4: That's a good point.
0: So there's just a lot of variables. And also, why am I defending where I spend my money to help people?
4: I don't know.
0: Let's go to four. Another Missouri call from Josh. Hey, Josh.
6: Hey, how's it going?
0: What's up, buddy?
6: Good morning, you guys.
0: Good morning to you.
4: Good morning.
6: I was just calling because I was listening, and I know that Lunchbox was so excited to go to the festival, and then you paid for his ticket, and now he was saying that it was just so much work that he had to do all of that stuff.

0: enough to get a free hotel after he already got a free ticket. I just thought it was pretty hilarious because it's really not that much to do. If you're always on your phone and doing stuff anyways, it shouldn't be a really problem.
1: He's probably getting $3,000 in free stuff to go post for 30 minutes.
2: Mm-hmm.
1: That's it.
2: I am curious to see his carousel content.
3: Exactly.
2: He was in charge of coming up with a carousel post.
3: And a theme. I got to come up with a theme for that post.
4: Do you know how to put a link in the post?
3: What do you mean, stories? Link in bio?
4: Yeah, I said link.
1: Yeah, link in bio. Oh, my God. My point was he's getting $3,000 in free stuff, and he's complaining he has to go and do a couple posts.
2: Right.
4: Yeah, yeah.
1: So, hey, Josh, it's funny. I agree. I appreciate you calling. How's your day going so far, Josh?
0: Pretty good, man. I'm on my way to work. I hope you guys have a wonderful day today.
1: Yeah, you too. Hopefully we'll talk to you soon. See you, buddy.
0: Appreciate it. Thank you guys for having my call.
1: All right. Call us if you would like to. We'd love to talk to you. 877-77-BOBBY.
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18: Do you want me to be honest? 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
14: We need more working class folks to represent us in D.C. that aren't so far left or so far right. 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
19: Sue, what is your name again?
14: Rebecca Cook.
19: I've seen you.
14: I'm running against Derek Van Orden, so.
19: Oh.
14: Yeah.
19: Have my vote.
14: Thank you.
19: Exactly.
14: All right, have a good day, you guys.
3: Yeah, thank you.
14: I'm Rebecca Cook, candidate for Congress, and I approve this message. Paid for by Cook for Congress.
20: We could see a shower or two this morning with around half an inch of accumulation, temperatures climbing to 73 and west winds around 10. Skies turn

0: Partly cloudy tonight with lows falling to 51. Tomorrow brings mostly sunny skies and highs back in the low 70s, then partly cloudy skies tomorrow night as lows settle into the low 60s. Thursday looks to bring considerable clouds with highs in the mid 70s.
1: Why would you need any other preset? We play the most country every day.

ranch hand in a pinch, man. 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
2: Let's go.
1: This teenager in Ohio was missing for 263 days.
3: Wow.
1: And so they kept looking and they were saying, hey, we think it's this dude. Can you go check? And so they do go check the home of this guy who was a former science teacher at the school. And that's where she was.
3: Like, and like hidden somewhere, or she was freely there?
1: I think she went there because they said that he had been grooming her for 2 years.
3: So oh, wow.
1: They told the Post that the guy, Joe Brinkley, according to the story, had been grooming the teen when they met at school 2 years ago because he was a teacher.
4: What?
3: That's terrifying.
1: Yeah. Brinkley was arrested and charged with one count of interference with custody, a first-degree misdemeanor. He was later released on bond, pleaded not guilty. He had faced allegations of improper behavior with students in the past, had denied police entry to his home twice before during investigations into this teen's appearance.
3: Hmm.
1: U.S. Marshals eventually entered the home August 21st and found the girl alive inside.
3: Wow.
1: I'm imagining she wasn't leaving.
3: Yeah.
1: The house at all. Hmm. They would have seen her. They're bad people, man.
4: And a teacher.
3: A teacher. The ones you're supposed to trust.
1: A teacher.
3: But hey, there's more good out there than bad.
4: That's true.
1: Well, we think.
3: No.
1: We hope.
3: It's true.
1: We believe. We need.
3: Yeah.
1: I want to go to Tanya in Virginia, who's on line 7, Ray. This is Tanya. Hey, Tanya, you're on the show.
5: Hi, Bobby. Hi, studio.
1: What's going on?

0: Hello, are you there?
1: Yeah, we're here for you. What you got?
0: Okay. All right. I'm calling about the $750 for the Little League.
1: Yes.
0: Lunchbox was complaining. That $750 was not for that kid to play. That was for sponsorship money. They have to pay those umpires a lot of money to rep a game. So that money is going to pay for umpires. It's going to pay for field maintenance. It's going to pay for, you know, equipment that they need. It's not going for that kid to play.
1: I did get a message, too, where there is like $150 from every kid that goes into just the maintaining of the field.
2: Oh, yeah.
1: And the operations of the field, the lights. So it seems like a lot of that is built into actually playing. It is not a travel team. I don't want to say too much because I never want to say who it is that asked, that I helped.
2: Mm-hmm.
1: But that wasn't the case. It's not a travel team.
3: Okay.
1: But he was sure it was, and he screamed it was, so...
4: Still,
2: and pretty much kids shouldn't be doing that.
4: $750 is absolutely insane for Little League.
1: Tanya, can I give you a gift? Would you mind that?
0: What?
1: Can I give you a gift? Would you mind if I gave you a gift?
0: No, not at all.
1: Okay, so here's what I'm going to give you. 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
0: Oh, my God.
1: And they can get... It is the greatest. Pet sitter, it is the greatest. Mounting a TV.
0: Oh, my God.
1: You know how hard mounting a TV is?
3: So hard.
1: Well, to me. You know how hard mounting a TV is?
3: No, it's hard. It's hard.
1: Okay,
3: hard.
1: Good. 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
1: 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Thank you for calling. Tanya, I have this for you. I hope you have an amazing
0: awesome.
1: Rest of the day.
0: Thank you very much. Appreciate it.
1: All right. There you go. Let's play Ella Langley, Loving Life again, Bobby Bone Show. Again, we're here for you. 877-77-BOBBY, 877-77-BOBBY, it's our number.

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1: with Amy.
2: Tell me something good.
3: A three-year-old Emmy, she was with her mom, and suddenly her mom started having a seizure. So she decided to get on FaceTime with her grandparents, and then they were able to call 911. And they live in an apartment, which for first responders, it's maybe difficult to figure out exactly where their apartment is. So at 3 years old, she went out and flagged them down and guided them to the apartment, and she helped save her mom, because even just FaceTiming her grandparents, because at 3 years old, I don't know, you may just sit there and be like, whoa, what's happening?
4: Yeah, I'm not there with a three-year-old. What can a three-year-old do?
5: Not much. I mean, you know, it's like they call it the three-nager, other than getting in trouble.
4: Can they grab a phone, though, and do a FaceTime? Like, do they learn phones fast enough?
6: Oh,
5: I don't know.
6: I don't think
5: that's so. Borderline.
4: Scuba, I think you've had the latest three-year-old.
7: Yeah, my three-year-old's pretty, I guess, advanced, because she's the youngest of two other siblings. So I feel like she could probably do this.
4: That's interesting. So she will learn more because there are older siblings teaching her more.
7: Yeah, an eight-year-old, a five-year-old showing her, and she sees everything. So she's far advanced than most three-year-olds.
3: True, like showing her stuff. Because a lot of times the youngest, a lot of stuff will get done for them. So they don't learn.
4: Or the first.
3: Yeah.
4: First or youngest.
3: True.
4: Yeah. Yeah, good story. I just wonder if... I know. Now I got to train my three-year-old to know how to FaceTime.
5: Well, I was even thinking, like, just my four kids, like, as old as they are.
4: Your 18-year-old
5: would
4: know?
5: They be able to do it? I don't know if they could.
4: Yeah. That's what it's all about.
0: That was Tell Me Something Good.

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1: We talked to our listener, Sarah, who was in studio yesterday and just had her do a full recap of her whole day after she left the studio because we sent her to do a bunch of cool stuff in town. 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
2: Bobby Bones here. I hope you're with us in the morning at 6. That's when we start. It's the Bobby Bones Show right here on Kix 106.3.

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1: Tuesday Reviews Day. I watched the documentary on Netflix called Ray Gun, the one where it's the Australian breakdancer that was crazy.
2: Oh, yeah.
1: Yeah.
2: Was it great?
1: It's good. So.
2: And she was for real?
1: Yeah. And.
2: Oh, and we all trashed her, man.
1: And it makes you feel bad. Because Australia does not have a lot of breakdancers in the country anyway. They have more dudes than women. And they're called B-girls. I think maybe like break girls.
3: Oh, yeah, yeah. Break.
1: So, and it was her story. And she was just, she's a doctor. Like, she's in academia. And she was doing it as a hobby. And it was basically one competition.

0: crazy.
1: And she had a good day and she won. And there are people that have been doing it a long time who are better than her. But I say just a few. And they said she won. Like that day she came in and pulled off a couple things. And people roasted her. And I thought it was performance art. Honestly, when I was watching her do it, I thought she was doing it to just get attention. And I felt so bad for her.
2: Oh my God.
1: At the end of this.
2: Mm-hmm. I mean, I don't know what she's up to now, if she's in hiding or
1: I don't
2: want
1: to tell you because it'll spoil it. She's not in hiding anymore. Actually, it's a little more positive now.
2: Okay.
1: I give it 4 out of 5 B-girls.
2: But so she participated in the doc?
1: Yeah.
2: Oh, that's okay.
1: Yeah.
2: I thought it was one of those ones.
1: It's her story.
2: Oh man. So she's making some money.
1: So, and her name is like Hopefully. Dr. Rachel Gunn. And so Ray Gunn comes from, they just combined her name because she didn't have a name.
3: That makes sense.
0: Ray Gunn.
1: Man, it made me feel and not good. And then good.
2: That is so funny.
1: Do you guys remember her from the Olympics?
2: Of course. I know her exactly.
1: And she'd like lay on the ground and do this. Yeah, 4 out of 5. And then I watched Land of Bad, and it's on Hulu, but it was a movie in theaters, and it had one of those Miley Cyrus boyfriend guys in it.
3: Liam Hemsworth?
1: Yeah, either Liam or Noah or Sean or one of the two.
0: Mm. The other one's Chris, I think.
1: Yeah,
0: right?
1: Yeah, yeah. It had one of them in it. And so, have you seen that movie, Mike?
4: I haven't, no.
1: So, Land of Bad, I almost cried a couple times during it. And it is a straight action movie. But it's about these...
3: Yeah, it's Liam Hemsworth.
1: Yeah, that's why I said Noah, Sean, it's all the same name. It's these guys that go over because there's a CIA asset that they have to go say, like, get out because he's being held hostage. And it's 4 American dudes. And I don't know, man. It really... like there's a couple times where I got emotional in it, but Russell Crowe is in it.
3: Wait, there's a Luke Hemsworth too?
1: That's what I said, Noah.
0: You did say
2: that. Yeah, there's a lot of them.
1: Yeah, that's the other brother. Yeah, he doesn't quite look like the other two.
0: Oh, really? Yeah. He's skinny and so.
3: But no.
1: That Milo Ventimiglia.
0: Oh, from
1: This Is Us. Adam on the podcast. He's in it. He plays a big role in it.
0: That's cool.
1: It's like if you like appreciate the military, this is great. And then again, I got emotional during it, but it is a lot of action. My wife walked in with like 40 minutes left and she sat for like 5 to 6 minutes and she goes, I don't think this movie's for me because I was already halfway through. And I said, why? She goes, because I've sit here for 6 minutes and it's only been fighting.
0: And you're like, I love
1: and
0: it.
1: She doesn't like fight. She goes, so I'm going to go ahead and check out. Mm. Land of Bad. Again, it's on Hulu right now. I give it 4 out of 5 drones. It's very much about drones as well. I got a little emotional during it, so. Amy, go ahead.
3: We touched on this. Is the death of a pastor's wife. So that's the only one I've completed. Mm-hmm. But I did start the Earl Meets World.
1: Alex Earl?
3: Uh-huh.
1: My cousin texted me yesterday with you talking about the death of a preacher's wife. Uh-huh. Pastor's wife. And she was like, man, that show is evil. Is it evil?
3: Yeah, he's evil.
1: The pastor?
3: Yeah, very. Yeah. Mm. Especially with how manipulative he was and how his bizarre behavior, but you have to watch it yourself to find out. I don't want to ruin anything.
1: Nice. Did you finish Earl Meets World?
3: No, I just was.
2: Ah!
3: No.
2: You can't talk about it.
3: I'm not talking about it. I'm simply saying that.
1: Okay.
3: I was shocked.
1: Can't review it until it's done. Lunchbox.
2: I completed nothing. I still need to get back to the rip because I was in the middle of it. And I just have to say, are you going to let me talk? So far, I'm like,
0: Oh, no. You can't talk about it.
1: But
0: you got to finish it, though, because you'll love it.
3: I've seen the
1: rip.
3: Bad.
1: No, I love the rip.
0: I've seen the rip, Lunchbox. You'll love it.
3: I need to finish it. No, stop now.
1: But like right now, how are you feeling?
2: I'm feeling
3: No talking.
0: Okay, I saw a documentary that I did finish, and is a 9/11 documentary, but it was so different than any of the other documentaries I've ever seen. It's called Turning Point Generation 9/11, and it's about the generation after us, like the kids of the victims, talking about how 9/11 affected them. Mm. So different on how they were 3 years old, 2 years old when it happened. Don't really remember it happening, but I remember this and how it's affected my life since then. So interesting. It gives me chills just talking about it. I give it 4.5 hugs.
1: Good. Thank God. I thought you were going to say
0: no, times. No.
2: Yeah, I was like,
3: no.
0: Oh my God. 4.5 hugs out of 5.
2: Was Pete Davidson in it?
0: No, he's not in it.
1: Did you see his story where he was talking about how his dad obviously died
0: in
1: 9/11 and that he felt like his dad was so old, but his dad was 35 when he died.

0: Mm-hmm. And he goes, I'm 35 now, be like my kid not having me. And I'm young. Like my dad must have felt.
1: Yeah.
0: Yeah.
1: Have you seen a lot of these voicemails that are on TikTok now? A lot of them come from this documentary. So they kind of give you a little backstory on who's leaving the voice message. Crazy documentary, man. And I even thought about like, ooh, should I let my kids watch this one? But my oldest, for sure, he watched half of it with me. And then my little ones, I just don't think they're ready for that yet.
0: Okay, so we'll put these up.
2: Oh, man, that just seems so sad.
1: It is so sad, but good.
0: We'll review some our stuff. We're three full reviews with us.
1: Yeah.
0: And those two, we get. All right, Tuesday Reviews Day.

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10: 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Crowley raised property taxes in Milwaukee County.
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0: This story comes to us from Miami, Florida. Yesterday, we had a guy saying he had a grenade at the airport. Today, we go back to the same airport. Guy checking in his luggage, and the lady said, "Do you have any of this? Do you have any lithium batteries?" He goes, "Oh, no, I don't carry those with me. I just keep a bomb in my bag."
1: Of course.
2: Yeah.
3: Good joke.
2: Yeah.
3: It's a great joke. I always laugh. Like, always go with that when you're just trying to make the airport a little lighter.
0: So back-to-back days in Miami, people making jokes at the luggage counter.
3: Yeah. I'm sure they love that. I bet they get a good guffaw. I'm sure they surround him and arrest him.
0: They surrounded him, took his bag, and he was arrested.
3: Okay.
0: I'm Lunchbox. That's your bonehead story of the day. Oh. Mr. Bob.

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0: good morning.
1: It's endless money for foreign wars and nothing but increased costs for hardworking families.
2: So you got your little calves.
3: That one was born yesterday.
2: Really? What a little honey.
1: I'm Rebecca Cook. I grew up on a dairy farm, ran a small business, and wait tables to pay the bills.
2: Hi, how are you guys?
1: I fight for people. It's why I refuse corporate cash, and I won't trade any stocks in Congress.
4: Do you want me to be honest? Do you want me to lie?
1: I want you to be honest.
4: Unfettered greed has caused us to be where we're at.
1: We need more working class folks to represent us in D.C. that aren't so far left or so far right. We want to work across the aisle to actually get things done.
5: Sue, what is your name again?
6: Rebecca Cook.
5: I've seen you.
6: I'm running against Derek Van Orden, so.
5: Oh.
6: Yeah.
5: Have my vote.
6: Thank you.
1: All right, have a good day, you guys.
7: Yeah, thank you.
1: I'm Rebecca Cook, candidate for Congress, and I approve this message. Paid for by Cook for Congress.
8: Rain looks likely today with close to half an inch possible. Highs near 73 and west winds around 10. Skies turn partly cloudy overnight, lows in the low 50s. Tomorrow brings plenty of sunshine, temps again near the low 70s, then clouds move in tomorrow night as lows fall into the low 60s. Thursday looks mostly cloudy with highs in the mid 70s. Rain returns Friday, quarter inch possible, temps around 70.
9: 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You're welcome.

0: Hey, it's Reed and Chelsea along with you. Chelsea, I was texting Dylan after the visit yesterday a little bit.
1: Mm-hmm.
0: Are we going to be able to not have be so long between when we see them? Or is it just what we always say and it's inevitably going to be 6 months?
1: It's going to be 6 months.
0: This is the way it is.
1: Yeah.
0: It's just life.
1: Mm. And with, as crazy it sounds, like Halloween, the holidays coming up.
0: When there are people you meet and you see, it's like, man, we haven't seen each other in a while. Like, we got to get together. Now, you know, no, I'm just going to say that to be nice, but no, I have no one. And then you have people that it's like, we got to not have it be so long. And with the best of intentions. And then it's 6 months later.
1: Yeah.
0: It's a 2-time-a-year visit with them. It's twice a year.
1: Yep.
0: And I think that's all it will probably ever be, even though we say.
1: I mean.
0: But you text Taylor a lot more.
1: Oh, yeah.
0: See, Dylan and I, we will text a little before and after the visit, but that's it. We don't really. He'll occasionally during football season, he'll send me something or I'll send him something.
1: Life is busy, man.
0: And that's, I think that's okay.
1: It's totally okay.
0: But it's nice because I think they want to see us as much as we want to see them. It's a balanced friendship.
1: Mm-hmm.
0: Some people want to see you a lot more than you want to see them. Or you want to see them a lot more than they want to see you.
1: Okay.
0: Sometimes I feel that way with Chelsea. You know, I want to see her a lot more than she wants to see me some days.
1: I'm glad you said it that way and not the opposite.
0: I've always said you get sick of me more than I get sick of you. And for good reason.
1: Yeah.
2: 3 days. One big reason to head to La Crescent this weekend, Apple Fest. 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
7: A hike in property taxes.
8: Property taxes statewide saw the largest increase in more than 3 decades.
4: That's Democrat David Crowley's plan. Crowley and the Democrats seem more interested in raising taxes to fund fraud than fight fraud. Crowley raised property taxes in Milwaukee County.
9: Crowley recommends increasing the property tax levy.
4: David Crowley even wants to expand the fraud-ridden state Medicaid program.
10: Are you in favor of expanding Medicaid?
11: Oh, absolutely.
4: The David Crowley plan. 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

0: Tomorrow morning, Lunchbox thinks his wife has lost her mind. We're going to talk about a fight that they had. Also, at 55 after every hour, it's Tell Me Something Good. 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
1: Reading Chelsea with you. I remember as a kid, we had hard floors, but I just would always barefoot or socks and never wear shoes.
2: Yeah.
1: And my dad would always wear shoes, and I'd just be like, man, why do you wear shoes, Dad? He's like, it's just way more comfortable. And I just thought, oh, it's my dad, you know. And now that I'm older, it's like, yeah, your feet hurt, your shins hurt, your knees hurt.
2: My sister said, why do you guys wear house shoes? I'm like, you don't wear house shoes in your house?
1: It's
2: not about like a sanitary thing. It's about like, aren't you literally on your feet all day long running and chasing kids and like, you need support in your feet?
1: She's not all carpeted. I mean.
2: No, I know.
1: That's surprising to me.
2: Is that wild?
1: Yeah. I mean, is that just us? 9, 10, 9, 12, 60,
2: yeah,
1: 60. I mean,
2: I wear indoor shoes.
1: But podiatrists have said that barefoot walking strengthens foot muscles, helps your skin breathe. It may cut moisture buildup and fungal infections, like athlete's foot.
2: Mm.
1: So, I also say people with like diabetes, circulation, important, but poor circulation, keep your shoes on. So, it's kind of selective, maybe do a little bit of each. But, man, you'll be in the kitchen and it's just like, I got to go find my shoes.
2: Mm-hmm.
1: Now, I've gotten much better in the last couple of weeks of putting my shoes in the same place when I take them off. I was in this horrible habit of anywhere in the house, I would just kick them off.
2: Go get your shoes.
1: And I would have no concept. And then Grant would kind of help me. But it's funny. He wouldn't always have the best attitude helping me.
2: Oh.
1: You know, he'd Dad, where's that one toy that I played with back in March? And he would expect me to just go running for it. And then I say, Grant, can you help me find my shoes? No, I'm sitting on the couch. I mean, that answer does not fly with him from me.
2: That's so
1: But the other
2: funny.
1: Way around, he's just like, no.
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2: Taylor Hanson,
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3: Harry Shum Jr.,
2: Maura Higgins,
3: Ciara Miller,
2: Jackson Olsen,
3: Julia Stiles,
2: Connor Wood,
3: and Guillermo Rodriguez.
1: Who will rule the dance floor?
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1: Dancing with the Stars premieres live
0: tonight at 7. Then stay tuned for 19 News at 10. We've got you covered.

0: Country music news, Chelsea. The Dolly Parton news, of course, continues.
1: Yes.
0: Which, by the way, the Nashville airport over the weekend, if you didn't see, they officially will, it'll be named after Dolly.
1: Pretty cool.
0: Which we talked about last week, hoping that would be the case. And
1: yes,
0: that is. The artist Jewel told People about her personal and professional experiences with Dolly, including her 2015 collaboration, My Father's Daughter. And Dolly sent Jewel a heartfelt letter praising her performance of Jolene at a 2022 event, calling it an honor. And Jewel said, it helped me feel seen by the things Dolly said. And Jewel is an amazing artist. I've seen her a couple of times. And that voice is just, it's just different in such a great way. But it's just neat. People, you know, you do know part of the impact Dolly had because people are going out of their way to be sharing the nice things that she did. They don't have to.
1: No.
0: They could tell their friends, you know, but to be granting interview requests just to talk about Dolly's generosity. And that's where you said that that will carry on forever.
1: Oh, yeah.
0: It's not, you know, we don't, Dolly's not gone.
1: Yeah.
0: You know, all those things that she did will continue to carry forward.
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8: Do you want me to be honest? 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
4: We need more working class folks to represent us in D.C. that aren't so far left or so far right. 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
9: Sue, what is your name again?
10: Rebecca Cook.
9: I've seen you.
10: I'm running against Derek Van Orden, so
9: have my vote.
10: Thank you.
4: All right, have a good day, you guys.
11: Yeah, thank you.
4: I'm Rebecca Cook, candidate for Congress, and I approve this message. 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
12: Rain looks likely today with close to half an inch possible. Highs near 73 and west winds around 10. Skies turn partly cloudy overnight, lows in the low 50s. Tomorrow brings plenty of sunshine, temps

0: end near the low 70s, then clouds move in tomorrow night as lows fall into the low 60s. Thursday looks mostly cloudy, with highs in the mid-70s. Rain returns Friday, quarter inch possible, temps around 70.
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0: Reed and Chelsea with you. We're going to be nice here. We're going to be very nice, Chels.
1: All right, tell me.
0: An Australian world champion became ill mid-race.
1: I saw this.
0: Soiled herself and kept on going. So she won
1: and
0: a
1: she was world, wearing shorts, right?
0: Yep, she won a world fitness title in Beijing. And
1: oh my gosh, can you
0: it's
1: imagine
0: more what she left behind that had people frustrated. So she won this in 1 hour, 1 minute, 23 seconds. Organizers ran a major cleanup, sanitizing equipment and replacing carpet.
1: Where was this at?
0: In Beijing.
1: Is inside.
0: I think it might have been, yeah.
1: See, I pictured an outside like triathlon thing.
0: I did too.
1: When you said they had to get sanitary something going on.
0: Well, competitors demanded apologies and refunds because they said that this is biohazardous. And did that throw them off their game?
1: They
0: said the protocols became blurred. They said that I don't know that they've had an exact.
1: Oh my gosh.
0: There are rules. You watch like an NBA game, somebody gets blood on the jersey. I mean, there are rules to, you got to switch the jersey, you got to get the blood stopped in a certain amount of time.
1: I think
0: someone's straight up soiling themselves.
1: Some stuff happens, right, Reed?
0: Yeah, stuff happens in this case. Thank
1: get
0: you.
1: It?
0: I see what you're doing there, and I can see where the other racers would be like, but this really threw me off. I mean, for many reasons, this threw me off.
1: What are you going to do?
0: We might have to say, you know, if you soil yourself, you're out. No, is that a disqualification?
1: It's going to be written in the fine print or what? My goodness sakes. Stuff happens, Reed.

0: Hey, it's Reed and Chelsea along with you. It's interesting, Chelsea, a couple of our Viking fan friends, Dylan and Luke, texted me, but they were not gloating with the epic disaster that was. And I sent them that GIF with the, I said, Packers last five games in the fourth quarter. And it was that one with the dumpster fire floating on the water.
1: Yeah.
0: I think Viking fans, and my Uncle Greg did not text me, and he's not one, you know,
1: he said something on Facebook, though.
0: What did he say? Was he gloating?
1: I don't know. Yes.
0: Really?
1: Yes.
0: I the Viking fan friends that I had, they were like, boy, that was just, you guys lost more than I think we won.
1: Mm.
0: But Packer fans just skewering Matt LaFleur. And I will say that.
1: Yeah, there was a lot of that going on.
0: You know, he gets a little, what's the right word? Uh-oh. You know, in some of those press conferences, he just,
1: cliche. I listened to it. I was actually.
0: Cliche is a fair word, but that wasn't the word I was thinking.
1: We just have to look deeper. And it seemed like the same stuff we've heard.
0: Snarky is the word.
1: Really?
0: So it just gets a little snarky. And it's like, well.
1: We're just doing our job here.
0: I saw somebody said that, I think it was Tyler Dunn, was like, the odds of the Packers doing this in the last five games is one in, and it's a crazy number. It's just, and that's where you'd say, well, this has got to be the coaching staff.
1: Mm-hmm.
0: And Chels, not that I want Jordan Love to be like flipping out, but sometimes I watched his press conference. He's just kind of like, yeah, you know, it's just, like, no, be mad. Be upset. Like, be a little fired up.
1: Yeah.
0: Sometimes he's almost a little too.
1: Lackadaisical.
0: It can come across that way. Even though I know he's not, he cares a lot, but it's just, where's that kind of fire in the belly?
1: Yeah.

0: Braden Chelsea along with you. Chelsea, we're going to talk a little shoes on in the house today. We'll talk about more of this later, but
1: let's talk about
0: if you don't have house shoes and outdoor shoes,
1: let me
0: bring you a little reality check, because your shoes are dirtier than a public toilet seat.
1: Yeah.
0: And you just took that thing that's dirtier than a public toilet. Imagine taking a public toilet seat and just kind of scraping it across your living room.
1: Yeah.
0: That's what you did as you walked through it.
1: No, I know. It is that. It is that, but I've gotten a little bit more lackadaisical with the kids and stuff with the shoes.
0: Indiana's health department ran a no-shoes ad campaign, actually, aimed at trapped in lead. So it's a lead. It was an anti-lead campaign.
1: Goodness sakes.
0: But 63% of Americans remove shoes at home.
1: Mm-hmm.
0: I guess the rest don't, or they don't wear shoes in general.
1: What percentage?
0: 63% remove shoes at home. University of Arizona research found shoes carrying 3,600 to 8 million bacterial units.
1: Whoa.
0: 80% of shoe bottoms had fecal bacteria.
1: Don't say that.
0: University of Houston found 40% of shoes carried C. difficile, which I think is a bacteria.
1: Mm-hmm.
0: Now, if someone comes into your home, shoes on.
1: Right.
0: Now, they should ask you, should I take my shoes off? That is the proper etiquette as a guest.
1: Yes.
0: Only 24% of people will ask guests, though, to take their shoes off.
1: Mm.
0: So they're relying on the guest to ask, would you like me to take
1: I can't imagine wearing my shoes in someone else's house.
0: Well, what I tend to do is
1: I really can't.
0: I watch what they do. So if they walk in and they keep their shoes on, and I do not make it my business to go to a lot of people's houses. So let me just say that. Secondly, if they take their shoes off, it's off automatically.
1: Okay.
0: If they don't, then I will say, do you want me to take these off? And I'll sort of half slip them off, and they'll go, no, keep them on. It's all good. And then I will go, because the way I am, are you sure? I can take them off. No, keep them on.
1: I feel so weird about wearing shoes.
0: At that point, if you're that adamant, I'm keeping them on because this house is not.
1: Yeah.
0: You know what I'm saying?
1: Mm-hmm.
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4: That defund the police radical Rebecca Cook's running again.
5: Yeah, for a third time. And now she's part of the socialist crowd. You see, she endorsed that radical from New York, Zohran Mamdani.
4: Doesn't surprise me. Defunding the police and socialism go hand in hand. What I don't get is how a waitress can afford to run for Congress 5 years in a row.
5: Well, waiting tables is just what she wants us to see. 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Look it up.
4: So Rebecca Cook's not really a waitress. She works for groups that want to defund the police, attack law enforcement, and sides with socialists?
5: Yep, pretty much the opposite of what Wisconsin needs.
4: You can say that again. We're not in New York, and I'm not voting for socialists.
5: They're just crazy.
4: And dangerous.
6: I'm Derek Van Orden, candidate for Congress, and I approve this message.
5: Paid for by Van Orden for Congress.

0: Hey, it's Reed and Chelsea, along with you. Chelsea, kids come home from school. They don't even remember what they had for lunch every single day. I don't know why, as parents, we say, what'd you have for lunch? We want to know.
1: Well, I feel like I do some grilling when Grant gets home. I was like, what'd you have today? Did you have art? What'd you have for lunch? Who'd you sit by at lunch? Da-da-da. And it's just, it's too much.
0: Well, what should you ask your kids instead of the, how was your day?
1: Yes.
0: Just the general question, or what should you have for, or what'd you have for lunch? We've maybe got some better questions that we'll talk about coming up that it's going to hopefully get you better answers.

0: and get your kids thinking a little bit more.
1: Oh.
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0: Reed and Chelsea, along with you. Chelsea's question is, what are better questions to ask your kids when they come home from school?
1: You know what? We hosted our friends over the weekend, and on the first day of school, Taylor's daughter, who's Raylan, she's in kindergarten, her teacher, kindergarten teacher, sent home a paper for parents. What can you ask instead of, how was your day? And I said, can you send me a picture of that? Because I would love to have that, because I feel like, you know, what'd you learn today? Nothing. What'd you do today? Nothing. It's like,
0: how was school today? Fine.
1: Right. So go ahead, Reed. What did you say?
0: This person says some replacements, such as, what was the highlight of your day? If a kid doesn't know what that means, say, best part of your day? What did you like the most?
1: Okay.
0: What would you handle differently?
1: Mm.
0: Who worked hard today? You know, again, they kind of highlight a friend or two. Goals here, emotional awareness, empathy, problem solving, more of a growth mindset. And so if you've got some other good ones that you like to ask your kids, of course, text them in. We'll share them 910-912-6060. But we're a few weeks into the school year. Kids are like, fine. A little more of the just.
1: Yeah.
0: They're not as excited, maybe.
1: No.
0: So what are some good questions you can ask your kids? Again, text them in 910-912-6060.
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2: Rain looks likely today with close to half an inch possible, highs near 73 and west winds around 10. Skies turn partly cloudy overnight, lows in the low 50s. Tomorrow brings plenty of sunshine, temps again near the low 70s, then clouds move in tomorrow night as lows fall into the low 60s. Thursday looks mostly cloudy with highs in the mid 70s. Rain returns Friday, quarter inch possible, temps around 70.

0: There's Chelsea. I'm Reed. All right, Chelsea, let's talk about kids naming their dream jobs. What did Grant want to be when he grows up? Do you want to remind everybody? Because I just...
1: A daddy.
0: He said, I want to be a dad. I said,
1: that's so cute. I am not going to get the same admiration when Brielle goes to 4K, but that's all right.
0: 50 kids were asked.
1: Although she might want to be a mama because she is so motherly and takes care of everybody. And it's the sweetest, cutest thing in the world.
0: No, it is. She's got that, like you and your mom, just that natural caretaking.
1: Oh, yes.
0: It's very, very fun to see. She will take care of us when we get older. I don't know about our son, but our daughter definitely, we got a good shot with her. So 50 children, 5 to 14. So it's a nice wide gap. You know, what's your dream job someday? No one named TikTok. Not one kid named they want to be a TikTok influencer.
1: Really?
0: Yep.
1: Thank goodness.
0: No one said influencing as a career. No one said content creation. Out of 50 kids. Yeah. Again, this is just 50, but that's a lot of kids.
1: Do you think that they wouldn't say the content creation and like TikTok stuff till above 14? Like, isn't that more like a 14 to...
0: Well, 3 did mention YouTube out of the 50, influencing or streaming in any way. So 3 out of 50.
1: All right.
0: But what led? Doctor, teacher, firefighters, lawyer, astronauts, engineers.
1: Yeah.
0: 37 to 50 had already changed their minds at least once in what they want to be. And those are pretty, I don't want to say normal.
1: Yeah.
0: But traditional
1: careers. But we
0: careers.
1: Need that. We need that, Reed.
0: That gives me some, you know, some hope.
1: It really does.
0: I think that's very nice.
2: Everybody's got a problem, so do I. But we ain't gonna solve them on a Saturday night. I just put a paycheck in the bank.

0: doesn't matter. It's 5 o'clock somewhere.
1: It's always on 5 in Margaritaville, come to think of it.
0: Yeah, I heard that.
1: You've been there, haven't you?
0: Yes, sir.
1: I've seen your boat there.

0: Hey, Chelsea Hughes Reed. With the cool, crisp mornings and the kids getting ready for school, I've been just going through clothes, getting out the winter stuff. Do we have a jacket? Do we have snow pants? What do I got from a garage sale?
1: This has not been good for me. I came home yesterday to a pile of 8 of my jackets on the floor when you walk in the house, and Chelsea didn't say, "Hey, how you doing?" She said, "I'm going to need you to go through these. I'm kind of on a little bit of a cleaning kick." I said, "Oh, nice to see you."
0: I have a whole bin of items from myself that are going to a thrift store, and I am taking stock of what we need for the winter, getting myself some new cotton leggings. Ugh, love cotton leggings. And I have not gone through Brielle stuff yet. So I'm like, it took me so long to go through Grant's. I mean, this is just a project.
1: Yeah, Chelsea's been moving from closet to closet. And then the worst part was,
0: I said,
1: she came
0: to
1: my
0: to
1: part of the closet and she goes, "This is going to have to get hands in the air. This is going to have to get worked on." Well, it's my closet and I know where things are. It's comfortable to
0: you
1: me.
0: You don't, because there's stuff that's balled up back in the corner.
1: Apparently don't need it.
0: Apparently, well, then it needs to go to a thrift store for somebody else to use.
1: Is that not, we have these personal spaces and we have shared spaces. You see what I'm saying? Like, and then you're like, "Look at my closet." And I was like, and I walked around and you're like, "You didn't even look." And I was like, "Oh, I'm sorry. Wow." And then I saw this nice little Magnum Media gear and I said, "Oh, this is nice." And I picked it up and I set it down. You said, no. See, and you said, "That's what I'm talking about. You didn't refold it."
0: I think that Reed is horrible about, like, he just grabs stuff. And then it's like, well, now all of the polos or all of the sweatshirts are like ruffled up. It's like, I think I'm going to put a bin in your closet that if it's ruffled up and you don't want to fold it, throw it in the bin and I'll fold it and put it back.
1: No, you don't have to do that. This is not some retail store where you got to refold my stuff. I don't care.
0: I do.
1: Just close the door. Just gone. Out of sight. Out of mind.
0: No, Reed. It's loud in my brain. So I need you to either be better or do the folding bin.
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2: That defund the police radical Rebecca Cook's running again.
3: Yeah, for a third time. And now she's part of the socialist crowd. You see, she endorsed that radical from New York, Zohran Mamdani.
2: Doesn't surprise me. Defunding the police and socialism go hand in hand. What I don't get is how a waitress can afford to run for Congress 5 years in a row.
3: Well, waiting tables is just what she wants us to see. That's not really how she makes her money. Cook's been getting paid this whole time, raking in hundreds of thousands from groups backed by liberal billionaires. Look it up.
2: So Rebecca Cook's not really a waitress. She works for groups that want to defund the police, attack law enforcement, and sides with socialists?
3: Yep, pretty much the opposite of what Wisconsin needs.
2: You can say that again. We're not in New York, and I'm not voting for socialists.
3: They're just crazy.
2: And dangerous.
4: I'm Derek Van Orden, candidate for Congress, and I approve this message.
3: Paid for by Van Orden for Congress.

0: Country music news. Chelsea, I saw Willie Nelson is set to play Stagecoach in California next year.
1: Oh,
0: I've seen
1: really?
0: Him in Wisconsin twice. Some at Summerfest and then the farm.
1: Farm Aid.
0: Yeah, he did that at Alpine and 93 years old.
1: Is he really?
0: He's 93.
1: That's wild.
0: Now, I saw yesterday, I believe, was the anniversary of Johnny Cash passing away at 71.
1: Okay.
0: And I think that was 23 years ago, which means, you know, Cash should still be going, right? Because that'd be 81, 91, like 94. So, I, you know, it's just, it's like quite, Willie just keeps on going.

0: And he's good.
1: He is.
0: You know, this is, my dad and I went and saw, we went and saw Eric Clapton on Sunday night. And compared to Willie, he's a young 81.
1: Oh, wow.
0: Clapton was awesome. He was, and he's had some health stuff and things, but he was just awesome. I mean, and he still can belt it. Like he can, he was almost better when he would belt it than when he would try, when he'd sing softer. Just, I mean, he would kind of let it rip.
1: Really?
0: And the guitar playing, one of the all-time great guitar players. But I just, these guys and gals that are just these legends.
1: Right.
0: To still get a chance to see them. Clapton was doing it in the 60s, Shels.
1: Holy smokes.
0: The 60s. The early 60s.
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3: Millions of dollars in property tax increases.
6: A hike in property taxes.
7: Property taxes statewide saw the largest increase in more than three decades.
3: That's Democrat David Crowley's plan. Crowley and the Democrats seem more interested in raising taxes to fund fraud than fight fraud. Crowley raised property taxes in Milwaukee County.
8: Crowley recommends increasing the property tax levy.
3: David Crowley even wants to expand the fraud-ridden state Medicaid program.
9: Are you in favor of expanding Medicaid?
10: Oh, absolutely.
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11: You found it. 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

Tomorrow morning, Lunchbox thinks his wife has lost her mind. We're going to talk about a fight that they had. Also at 55 after every hour, it's Tell Me Something Good. See you tomorrow.

0: There's Chelsea Reed. Chelsea, we have been to certainly plenty of restaurants where the server's overwhelmed. Just too many tables.
1: Yes, we have been.
0: Yeah, and you feel bad. And Chelsea was a waitress back in her high school and college days, so it's, you know, leave a nice tip. But in this case, you had a server go viral because they quit after eight shifts because he said, I was responsible for 28 tables. Me, one person, 28 tables.
1: Yeah, that's wild.
0: He made it through eight shifts, and this was an upscale serving job listed at $25 an hour plus tips. I mean, this was high end. You know,
1: okay.
0: This guy was making some serious, I mean, he was a professional waiter.
1: Then people weren't getting high-end service if he has to be spread between 28 tables.
0: Good point. He said the restaurant scheduled one server per shift for 28 tables, serving, bussing, bar backing, washing glasses, and folding silverware. And he said he spent a month begging to get on the schedule, finally got on the schedule, and was like, oh, this is misery.
1: If they have people begging to get on the schedule, they need more people.
0: That also is a very good point.
1: They don't want to pay the $25 an hour.
0: That's the part of it.
1: I don't follow that at all. But
0: yeah, so
1: Reed asked me how many tables I was responsible for.
0: Let me guess how many tables you were responsible for. I bet you were responsible for eight at most.
1: Yes.
0: Yeah.
1: It's like 7 to 8.
0: Can you serve eight tables well? I mean, it depends on the restaurant, depends on the demand of the customer. But what's a sweet spot? 5, 6?
1: Yeah, 6.
0: Because you tell me if I'm wrong,
1: mm-hmm.
0: but you think, well, I can make more money with eight tables. Well, if you don't do as good of a job, you won't get as much of a tip.
1: It's
0: so
1: true.
0: You may, and then you
1: and
0: get a frustrated customer. And
1: you're just running around.
0: I don't know how you keep it all straight. I really, I don't. But a word to the wise, I mean, if you're one of those people that's like, if you're sitting down and your waiter or waitress is like not writing it down, it's all up here, all in their head.
1: Oh, we had that.
0: No, you got to nicely say, you
1: please
0: know, in the past.
1: Write it down.
0: I've had people try and do that. Like, would you mind writing it down?
1: Yeah.
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4: Rain looks likely today with close to half an inch possible. Highs near 73 and west winds around 10. Skies turn partly cloudy overnight, lows in the low 50s. Tomorrow brings plenty of sunshine, temps again near the low 70s, then clouds move in tomorrow night as lows fall into the low 60s. Thursday looks mostly cloudy with highs in the mid-70s.

0: Braden Chelsea with you. Chelsea, you know doom scrolling, of course. You just scroll and you scroll and you know, you don't go to bed at it. Have you ever doom scrolled and gone to bed late in your life?
1: I have a couple times, but not to the extent that you have.
0: Oh, I can get in some bad situations. Chelsea, let's talk about...
1: Not to the extent of Reed.
0: Bloom, with a B. Bloom scrolling.
1: Never heard of it.
0: Instead of doom scrolling, it's deliberately seeking uplifting content.
1: I was kind of going to guess that's what it was.
0: Yeah, like neuropsychologist growth. Says a healthier balance.
1: Mm-hmm.
0: Now, it's not news avoidance. You're not like, I don't want to see it ostrich in the sand, you know, head in the sand. This is just, no, I'm gonna seek out this really good stuff. Doom scrolling feeds stress, hypervigilance. Bloom scrolling shifts brain chemistry towards oxytocin, steadier dopamine. Experts still call real-life human connection the actual cure. So don't think, oh, so I can't just only be on my phone. No, but it can help. So they call it bloom scrolling.
1: Like kind of like growth. Like you're looking for like good stuff.
0: Maybe it's something you learn or it's inspirational or it's these, you know, you can do it type of things.
1: But it's still not maybe a great use of your time.
0: You just, I've actually set the automatic 15 minute on my phone
1: where
0: it says you've been on Facebook for 15 minutes. Now you can ignore it for 1 minute, another 15, the rest of, you know, for the whole day. And so you do have, but it's sort of that opportunity just to say, hey, you might be in a little bit of a, now some stuff I'm doing with like station stuff, I'm like, no, I need to, I'm working. It can't tell.
1: Okay, you know, yeah.
0: You're just on the app.

0: Reading Chelsea with you. Let's get serious about Alzheimer's here, Chels. Okay. Micro awakenings when you're sleeping may signal Alzheimer's risk. So university researchers studied sleep in more than 500 people and older adults with frequent micro awakenings. You can figure out what these are, right? You're just awake for like these little quick spurts.
1: Okay.
0: They showed higher genetic Alzheimer's risk. So brain activity surging that disrupts sleep without full waking. Younger participants ages 18 to 31 showed no similar link. So study is limited. They're going to do more on this. But I feel like it is important. And I've talked to people who have dealt with family members with Alzheimer's. I feel like it's, of course, important for people to know the signs. But obviously, the treatment is what we get more excited about than it feels like there's just so many signs of this may be Alzheimer's. And at some point, it's like, well, let's see if we can't get to a,
1: right,
0: you know, some sort of a better treatment plan. Those make us a lot more excited.

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2: The Blue Golds get back on the winning track, and now we head north to GET. This is Rick Wilson. Terry Erickson and me will be there in Galesville to broadcast the game on Alt 107.1. GET is fired up after a big win against Westby. Now they want to win in front of the home crowd. The Redmen scored 42 points against Westby and just shy of 400 yards of offense. Aquinas will have to put a stop to that. Will their defense be up to the challenge? We'll find out Friday night. 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
3: That defund the police radical Rebecca Cook's running again.
4: Yeah, for a third time. And now she's part of the socialist crowd. You see she endorsed that radical from New York, Zohran Mamdani?
3: Doesn't surprise me. Defunding the police and socialism go hand in hand. What I don't get is how a waitress can afford to run for Congress 5 years in a row.
4: Well, waiting tables is just what she wants us to see. That's not really how she makes her money. Cook's been getting paid this whole time, raking in hundreds of thousands from groups backed by liberal billionaires. Look it up.
3: So Rebecca Cook's not really a waitress. She works for groups that want to defund the police, attack law

0: enforcement and sides with socialists?
1: Yep, pretty much the opposite of what Wisconsin needs.
0: You can say that again. We're not in New York, and I'm not voting for socialists.
1: They're just crazy
0: and dangerous.
2: I'm Derek Van Orden, candidate for Congress, and I approve this message.
1: Paid for by Van Orden for Congress.

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0: 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Then stay tuned for 19 News at 10. 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
11: Rebecca, good morning.
9: It's endless money for foreign wars and nothing but increased costs for hardworking families.
10: So you got your little calves.
12: That one was born yesterday.
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9: I'm Rebecca Cook. 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
10: Hi, how are you guys?
13: Good, how are you?
9: I fight for people. It's why I refuse corporate cash. And I won't trade any stocks in Congress.
14: Do you want me to be honest? Do you want me

0: lie.
1: I want you to be honest.
0: Unfettered greed has caused us to be where we're at.
1: We need more working class folks to represent us in D.C. that aren't so far left or so far right. We want to work across the aisle to actually get things done.
2: Sue, what is your name again?
1: Rebecca Cook.
2: I've seen you.
1: I'm running against Derek Van Orden, so.
2: Oh.
1: Yeah.
2: Have my vote.
1: Thank you. All right, have a good day, you guys.
3: Yeah, thank you.
1: I'm Rebecca Cook, candidate for Congress, and I approve this message. Paid for by Cook for Congress.
4: Rain looks likely today with close to half an inch possible. Highs near 73 and west winds around 10. Skies turn partly cloudy overnight, lows in the low 50s. Tomorrow brings plenty of sunshine, temps again near the low 70s, then clouds move in tomorrow night as lows fall into the low 60s. Thursday looks mostly cloudy with highs in the mid 70s. Rain returns Friday, quarter inch possible, temps around 70.
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2: 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I think it's time we gave your money back. The state assembly adjourned for the year in February. 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This message has been paid for by the friends of Steve Doyle, because I'm willing to drive back to Madison tomorrow to return your money.

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3: Today brings cloudier skies with highs near 72. Tonight stays cloudy with a low of 53. We'll see partly cloudy skies tomorrow with similar temps in the low 70s. Then variable cloudiness tomorrow night as lows dip into the low 60s. Thursday looks mostly cloudy with highs in the mid 70s and lows falling back to the upper 50s. Then on Friday, rain moves in, about an inch expected, with temperatures in the upper 60s.

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1: Today brings cloudier skies with highs near 72. Tonight stays cloudy with a low of 53. We'll see partly cloudy skies tomorrow with similar temps in the low 70s. Then variable cloudiness tomorrow night as lows dip into the low 60s. Thursday looks mostly cloudy with highs in the mid 70s and lows falling back to the upper 50s. Then on Friday, rain moves in, about an inch expected, with temperatures in the upper 60s.

It's Zach, John King. It's Get to Drinking with the Most Country Kicks 106.3. And are you looking for a new job? Are you ready for a career change? You got to check out the La Crosse Community Job Fair. It's happening Thursday from 11 to 2 at

0: 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You'll find a wide variety of industries and community organizations that are ready to hire. 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Coming up, I got Bailey Zimmerman Shabuzi and Joe Nichols.
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11: The Blue Golds get back on the winning track, and now we head north to GET. This is Rick Wilson. Terry Erickson and me will be there in Galesville to broadcast the game on Alt 107.1. GET is fired up after a big win against Westby. Now they want to win in front of the home crowd. The Redmen scored 42 points against Westby and just shy of 400 yards of offense. Aquinas will have to put a stop to that. Will their defense be up to the challenge? We'll find out Friday night. 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

0: Jelly Roll, Rodney Atkins, and the latest from Zach Top, South of Sanity's on the way. 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
2: That defund the police radical Rebecca Cook's running again.
3: Yeah, for a third time. And now she's part of the socialist crowd. You see, she endorsed that radical from New York, Zohran Mamdani.
2: Doesn't surprise me. Defunding the police and socialism go hand in hand. What I don't get is how a waitress can afford to run for Congress 5 years in a row.
3: Well, waiting tables is just what she wants us to see. 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Look it up.
2: So Rebecca Cook's not really a waitress. She works for groups that want to defund the police, attack law enforcement, and sides with socialists?
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2: You can say that again. We're not in New York, and I'm not voting for socialists.
3: They're just crazy.
2: And dangerous.
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3: Paid for by Van Orden for Congress.

Tomorrow morning, Lunchbox thinks his wife has lost her mind. We're going to talk about a fight that they had. Also, at 55 after every hour, it's Tell Me Something Good. 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

0: I'm Kelly Wilde. This is the Most Country, Kicks 106.3, and Megan Maroney teamed up with Erewhon to launch the Easy Tiger Smoothie, which is a limited edition drink inspired by her Cloud 9 album. The smoothie costs $22, but a portion of the proceeds will go to support St. Jude Children's Research Hospital. I got Megan Maroney on the way, plus Josh Ross and Brad Paisley.
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0: It's Kane Brown, It's Woman with the Most Country, Kix 106.3, and Taylor Swift was spotted in a VIP suite at Arrowhead Stadium last night, cheering on her husband Travis as the Chiefs took on the Broncos. She was in the suite with actor Tom Cruise. I got Taylor Swift, Brooks and Dunn, Ella Langley coming up.
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2: Today brings cloudier skies with highs near 72. Tonight stays cloudy with a low of 53. We'll see partly cloudy skies tomorrow with similar temps in the low 70s. Then variable cloudiness tomorrow night as lows dip into the low 60s. Thursday looks mostly cloudy with highs in the mid 70s and lows falling back to the upper 50s. Then on Friday, rain moves in, about an inch expected, with temperatures in the upper 60s.

0: It's the most country. Kix 106.3. Great Britain is facing a rising wave of oversized rat sightings. Experts note that milder winters and changing climate patterns allow rodents to breed longer and multiply rapidly without the natural culling of harsh freezes. Also, reductions in local council garbage bin collections, overflowing public trash cans, and discarded food supplies give the rats an endless food source. There is, however, one leading authority on rats in the country who doesn't really see it as a problem. He recently said,
1: "Rodents of unusual size? I don't think they exist."

0: Florida Georgia Line, who is reuniting at Stagecoach. This is the Most Country Kicks 106.3. Laney Wilson, John Mayer, Kid Rock, Lauren Elena, and Chase Matthew taking you home.
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0: Up next, Sam Hunt, Bailey Zimmerman, and Thomas Rhett. 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Tomorrow, author Therese Langer-Wafel discusses her nonfiction book, Our Guiding Light. 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It's the celebration of the 65th Oktoberfest in La Crosse, September 24th through the 27th. 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
1: The Blue Golds get back on the winning track, and now we head north to GET. This is Rick Wilson. Terry Erickson and me will be there in Galesville to broadcast the game on Alt 107.1. GET is fired up after a big win against Westby. Now they want to win in front of the home crowd. The Redmen scored 42 points against Westby and just shy of 400 yards of offense. Aquinas will have to put a stop to that. Will their defense be up to the challenge? We'll find out Friday night. 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
2: 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America's PAC, paid for and is responsible for the content of this advertising, not authorized by any candidate or candidate's agent or committee.
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Hey, thanks for listening to Kix 106.3. 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

0: Stella Lefty with Boston and the Most Country Kicks 106.3. 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
1: The Vernon County Fair is this Wednesday through Sunday. 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
0: Hey, this is Kelly Wild. We're gearing up for Friday night high school football, and you know what that means. T-Mobile's Friday Night 5G Lights is back and bigger than ever, supporting hometowns across the country. They've teamed up again with Rob Gronkowski and Patrick Mahomes to help deliver more unforgettable experiences and over $8.4 million in prizes. 1,000 schools will score $5,000 on our 5K Fridays. 40 division finalists will win $25,000. 4 division champions will get $250,000, a Gronk Fitness weight room makeover, and a student from each school will win a $5,000 The Big Deal Student Leadership 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
1: Tonight brings clouds moving in as temperatures dip to the low 50s. Tomorrow turns partly sunny with highs near 72, and clouds hang around into tomorrow night as lows settle into the low 60s. Thursday stays mostly cloudy with highs in the mid 70s. Then on Friday, rain moves in with about an inch expected, temperatures in the upper 60s, and east winds around 10. Saturday keeps the rain going with highs in the low 70s.

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The Oktoberfest medallion hunt is underway. 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Now, as in years past, I will help you find the medallion by giving you a secondary clue. Here's Kelly, clue number two. You're searching high, you're searching low. It's your annual Oktoberfest passion. 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

Carrie Underwood, who returned for her 14th season as the face of NBC's Sunday Night Football intro, which premiered ahead of the Cowboys-Giants game. The rock-heavy arrangement and leather-clad look drew a mix of praise and online debate from fans. 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

0: Crash and Burn from Thomas Rhett. 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

0: Luke Bryan, whose new album Signs is coming out this Friday. It's the Most Country Kicks 106.3. Coming up, Jason Aldean, Craig Morgan, and Kane Brown.
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10: Tonight brings clouds moving in as temperatures dip to the low 50s. Tomorrow turns partly sunny, with highs near 72, and clouds hang around into tomorrow night as lows settle into the low 60s. Thursday stays mostly cloudy with highs in the mid-70s. Then, on Friday, rain moves in with about an inch expected, temperatures in the upper 60s, and east winds around 10. Saturday keeps the rain going with highs in the low 70s.

Tomorrow morning, Lunchbox thinks his wife has lost her mind. We're going to talk about a fight that they had. Also at 55 after every hour, it's Tell Me Something Good. 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

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I Knew It, I Knew You from Toy Story 5. 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